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Cassius Culpepper, man of his word with Ann Arbor's 107.1. Hey, it's a little nicer out today, tomorrow, this weekend, and here in Ann Arbor. Maybe you want to get outside. Maybe you want to go see a musical. Maybe at the University of Michigan Power Center for the Performing Arts in

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0: 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Your shot to win tickets to see the Human League with Soft Cell at the Masonic Temple, June 24th. Or how about Men at Work, Toad the Wits, Bracket, Masonic Temple as well, July 24th. How about Todd Rundgren at the Royal Oak Music Theater, August 20th? Some wonderful opportunities, including Squeeze and Adam Ant at Masonic Temple. That's September 27th. 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
8: For years, scientists have been studying the association between depression and dementia. As you might expect, the relationship is complicated. But there's this new study out of the UK which found it's not just broad strokes. There are six symptoms of depression that are especially correlated with dementia risk years later. Number one, losing confidence in yourself. Two, not being able to face up to your problems. Three, not feeling warmth or affection from other people. Four, feeling nervous and anxious all the time. Five, not being satisfied with the way tasks are carried out. And finally, six, difficulty concentrating. What we could be seeing here is the impact of people becoming less social, or that certain changes in the brain lead to both depression and dementia. But dementia takes longer to manifest. If you notice these symptoms, talk to your doctor about it. I'm Dr. Sanjay Gupta, helping you live a better life.
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Timeless cut from Talking Heads. It's Ann Arbor's 107.1 and Take Me to the River. Well, it's going to be a nice weekend, so why not go down to the river? Who's to say why not? Sheryl Crow, straight ahead. Here's the Strokes, their latest single, Going Shopping.

0: If It Makes You Happy from Sheryl Crow on your Thursday. It's Ann Arbor's 107.1. I'm Derek, and you know what makes me happy? It's almost summer, and with summer comes Bank of Ann Arbor's Sonic Lunch in the 19th season of it. And the lineup has been revealed. You can check the full lineup, AnnArbor's107one.com. But it kicks things off June 4th, Kate Peterson opening up for Lindsay Liu. And that'll go till August 27th, a couple of weeks, many wonderful weeks. And the lineup is pretty cool. You have to check it out for yourself. Once again, head to AnnArbor's107one.com. Starting June 4th, we'll see you every Thursday at 11:30 a.m. for Bank of Ann Arbor's Sonic Lunch.
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14: You ever wonder why the same cold virus makes some people so sick and others not sick at all? Well, according to an interesting new study out of Yale School of Medicine, one key factor is how quickly the cells in their noses, called nasal cells, respond to the virus and contain it. It's called the interferon response, and it can vary for different people. Now, when that response gets inhibited, it can trigger a different reaction, which leads to excessive mucus production and inflammation. In other words, a cold that is a lot more miserable. Of course, there are other factors at play: your genetics, any underlying conditions, immunity from vaccinations or previous infections. If you are trying really hard not to get sick, high-quality masks, they can be very effective. Also, good old-fashioned hand washing. And remember not to touch your face. I'm Dr. Sanjay Gupta, helping you live a better life.
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Two icons of American folk, rock, and country music are sharing one stage at Meadowbrook on Friday, July 24th. Emmy Lou Harris and Graham Nash. If you'd like to win tickets, text the word NASH, N-A-S-H, to 734-998-1071.

That's Dry Spell from Casey Musgraves on Ann Arbor's 107.1. My name is Eric Black, and the Detroit Pistons have hit a bit of a dry spell. That's three consecutive losses now to the Cavaliers. Last night was especially crushing in our home building at LCA, but they have a must-win Friday night, Game 6, coming up in Cleveland, Ohio. And speaking of Cleveland, Ohio, we want to send you and a friend out to see John Mellencamp this summer in Cleveland, Ohio. I'll let you know more about that coming up a little bit later on. We've got new music from Goose and their new album, Big Modern. That's coming out on June 12th. We'll hear from them after Kafune and Noah Kahan. And if it's in the 107.1 ticket window this week, it's from the 80s. I'll talk about the ticket window a little bit later on. But speaking of the 80s, here's Duran Duran with Rio on Ann Arbor's 107.1.

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Turn the car around here on Ann Arbor's 107.1. This Saturday at Rolling Hills County Park in Ypsilanti, it's the 47th annual Walk and Wag and Run event from our friends at the Humane Society of Huron Valley. That's this Saturday from 8 a.m. until 1 p.m. Martin Van Dyke, he'll be there broadcasting live from 8 to noon. Starting at 8 o'clock, you can register for the 5K. The 5K formally begins at 9 a.m. along with other games and activities for the whole family. And for more information, go to hshv.org/walkandwag. Join us this Saturday from 8 to 1 at Rolling Hills for the biggest pup party of the year, all to benefit the Humane Society of Huron Valley. We'll be doing a lot of dog watching at the Walk and Wag this Saturday. We've got people watching from Sam Fender up after new music from Young the Giant. It's off their latest album, Victory Garden. Here's Different Kind of Love here on Ann Arbor's 107.1.

I feel a bit summery with warmer weather and higher humidity, so you'll need to chill physically as well as musically with Sonic Bliss. We've got music from Beach House, Ivy, a bossa nova flavored track from Biba Doobie and Leve, Portishead, and the brilliant film composer Hans Zimmer. 3 full hours brought to you uninterrupted by Bank of Ann Arbor. This Sunday from 9 till midnight on 107.1, it's Sonic Bliss, served chilled.

That's Modest Mouse with the first single off of their new record, In Eraser and Amaze. That one's called Picking Dragon's Pockets. Here on Ann Arbor's 107.1. That new album, In Eraser and Amaze, is coming out on June 5th. They also announced some new tour dates coming up in the fall. They're going to be in Grand Rapids coming up on October 2nd from Modest Mouse. And coming up in the 11 o'clock hour, I'll let you know how you and a friend can win in the 107.1 ticket window, as well as your chance to see John Mellencamp later on this year in Cleveland. That's coming up in the 11 o'clock hour. Right now, we've got Maggie Rogers with Don't Forget Me here on Ann Arbor's 107.1.

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That's Cleopatra from the Lumineers on Ann Arbor's 107.1. And if it's in the 107.1 ticket window this week, it's from the 80s. I'll let you know more about that coming up after The Cure. Right now, we've got the latest from Monrovia and their latest album, Bloodline. Here's the song Heavyfoot on Ann Arbor's 107.1.

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0: That's Just Like Heaven from The Cure here on Ann Arbor's 107.1. And I imagine winning in the 107.1 ticket window feels just like heaven, and you still have one more day this week. It came from the 80s this week in the 107.1 ticket window, just like the Human League. They're joined by Soft Cell and Allison Moye at the Masonic Temple on June 24th. Men at Work is going to be joined by Toad the Wet Sprocket a month later at the Masonic Temple on July 24th. Todd Rundgren is going to be at the Royal Oak Music Theater on August 20th, and Squeeze and Adam Ant at the Masonic Temple on September 27th. All of that in the ticket window this week, starting tomorrow morning with Scott Vertical. Call that number, 734-988-1071. We've got new music from Michigander coming up after Beck. We've got Camp coming up next.
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1: On our next show in the album Spotlight, Live Forever by Hooray for the Riff Raff, the first ever concert recording from the indie rock band led by Alinda Segarra. That plus an 81st birthday tribute to Pete Townsend of The Who and lots of tunes from Joe Jackson celebrating Joe's concert this Sunday, May the 17th at Detroit's Masonic Jack White Theater.
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That's Michigander with Freaking Out on Ann Arbor's 107.1. That's on their upcoming album, Over Before You Know It. That's coming out on July 31st, just a week before their Sonic Lunch performance, their headlining performance on August 6th. They're also a Made in Michigan artist, which means you can find them on our Made in Michigan page on AnnArbor's1071.com with Q&As and links to some of your favorite Michigan-based artists. And that's all brought to you by Chelsea Lumber. And coming up after Mumford & Sons, I'll let you know how you and a friend can go out to see John Mellencamp later on this year in Cleveland, Ohio. That's all coming up after Mumford & Sons. Right now, it's Leon Bridges with Smooth Sailin' on Ann Arbor's 107.1.

0: Stapleton. It's called Here on Ann Arbor's 107.1. And you still have one more day this week to win for John Mellencamp's Dancing Word Store. He's going to be in Cleveland, Ohio. We want to send you and a friend out there with round-trip airfare for two, plus a two-night hotel stay, two tickets to the Rock and Roll Hall of Fame, as well as a VIP lounge package, amongst many other prizes. Just listen starting tomorrow morning with Scott Vertical and throughout the day with Kelly Brown and Mark Copeland. You text those words into 95819. That's 95819. It might be you and a friend out to see John Mellencamp later on this year in Cleveland, Ohio. Coming up in just a moment, we're going to hear from Suki Waterhouse, a new song off her new upcoming album. We've got Rusted Root as well as Tame Impala on the way. Here's Cake with Never There on Ann Arbor's 107.1.
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Todd Rundgren has been a musical force for decades, including the 80s. 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

That's Rusted Root with Semi on My Way here on Ann Arbor's 107.1. And coming up next, we've got new music from Sookie Waterhouse. Her third studio album, Loveland, is coming out on July 10th. She also has a tour date. She's going to be in Detroit on October 16th at the Fillmore Detroit. Tickets are now available for that show to see Sookie Waterhouse. Here's a song off of that new record, Loveland. It's called Back in Love on Ann Arbor's 107.1.

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Squeeze and Adamant bring their high-energy live shows to the Masonic Temple on Sunday, September 27th. 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
7: A better life with Dr. Sanjay Gupta.
8: For years, scientists have been studying the association between depression and dementia. As you might expect, the relationship is complicated. But there's this new study out of the UK which found it's not just broad strokes. There are six symptoms of depression that are especially correlated with dementia risk years later. Number one, losing confidence in yourself. Two, not being able to face up to your problems. Three, not feeling warmth or affection from other people. Four, feeling nervous and anxious all the time. Five, not being satisfied with the way tasks are carried out. And finally, six, difficulty concentrating. What we could be seeing here is the impact of people becoming less social, or that certain changes in the brain lead to both depression and dementia. But dementia takes longer to manifest. If you notice these symptoms, talk to your doctor about it. I'm Dr. Sanjay Gupta, helping you live a better life.
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Emmy Lou Harris and Graham Nash. 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

0: the voice you grew up with, the songs you know by heart. John Mellencamp is bringing his greatest hits to the stage on the Dancing Words Tour, and you could be there.
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11: You ever wonder why the same cold virus makes some people so sick and others not sick at all? Well, according to an interesting new study out of Yale School of Medicine, one key factor is how quickly the cells in their noses, called nasal cells, respond to the virus and contain it. It's called the interferon response, and it can vary for different people. Now, when that response gets inhibited, it can trigger a different reaction, which leads to excessive mucus production and inflammation. In other words, a cold that is a lot more miserable. Of course, there are other factors at play: your genetics, any underlying conditions, immunity from vaccinations or previous infections. If you are trying really hard not to get sick, high-quality masks, they can be very effective. Also, good old-fashioned hand washing. And remember not to touch your face. I'm Dr. Sanjay Gupta, helping you live a better life.
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that came from the 80s this week with the 107.1 Ticket Window. Men at Work set records with their debut album Business as Usual. Colin Hay brings his band to Masonic Temple on Friday, July 24th with Toad the Wet Sprocket. And we've got tickets. 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
15: Across the country right now, at this very moment, there are probably arguments taking place about who's doing more of the housework, the homework, the shuttling of kids from this activity to that. It's true. By and large, women do more of this than men. But doesn't have to be that way. And if you and your spouse can level that playing field, it's going to make both of you and your kids happier. Psychologist Yelena Kecmanovic says, this might be how you get there. As hard as it might be at first, try to think of your partner like a teammate, not an adversary. Learn how to do some of the chores your partner does to get a better understanding of how much effort something takes. And finally, take the time to acknowledge what the other person is doing. And every now and then, even express your appreciation. 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I'm Dr. Sanjay Gupta, helping you live a better life.
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0: Todd Rundgren has been a musical force for decades, including the 80s. 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
2: You and I have never met, but I'm willing to bet that there is something you would like to do, but you feel like you can't, that it's too hard, that you don't deserve it. A colleague of mine recently told me about this new book called Brave Shift, 30 Mindset Changes to Transform Your Life. It's written by a woman named Michelle Carrer. Carrer says the one thing most people forget when they set a goal is to attach a reason to it. Having that reason is big, because when you don't want to do something that's necessary to reach your goal, you can go back to your reason to find the motivation you need. Try to frame your goal as something you want to achieve, as opposed to being a bad part of yourself that you want to change. That will make you more likely to succeed, as will asking for help. All of us need it, and it makes people feel good to help you achieve your goals. I'm Dr. Sanjay Gupta, helping you live a better life.
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2: You ever wonder why the same cold virus makes some people so sick and others not sick at all? Well, according to an interesting new study out of Yale School of Medicine, one key factor is how quickly the cells in their noses, called nasal cells, respond to the virus and contain it. It's called the interferon response, and it can vary for different people. Now, when that response gets inhibited, it can trigger a different reaction, which leads to excessive mucus production and inflammation. In other words, a cold that is a lot more miserable. Of course, there are other factors at play: your genetics, any underlying conditions, immunity from vaccinations or previous infections. If you are trying really hard not to get sick, high-quality masks, they can be very effective. Also, good old-fashioned hand washing. And remember not to touch your face. I'm Dr. Sanjay Gupta, helping you live a better life.
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Ann Arbor's 107.1, The Cure for your Friday morning. Friday, I'm in love. Both of those things are true. It is The Cure for Feature Artist Friday. You know, we are celebrating the 80s all week long when we open up the 107.1 ticket window. Lots of great 80s bands that we're giving you tickets for. And we thought we would cap the week off with one of our favorite 80s bands, The Cure. Now, that song, of course, was from 1992. But, you know, The Cure became popular in the 80s. So, yeah, we're going to dip into other eras and other decades, but keeping the 80s vibe going today with The Cure when we, you know, can I start over? I wasn't quite ready to get going. Can I start? No? Are we live? Oh, we're live. Oh, this is a live show? I have to keep, okay, all right, I didn't understand that. Okay, wonderful. The Cure in the spotlight today for Feature Artist Friday, sponsored by Bank of Ann Arbor. And next hour, a song that was recorded live in Detroit from The Cure. It is Friday, May 15th, 8 minutes after 6 o'clock. Good morning, I'm Scott Vertical. Mostly cloudy skies today with a high around 68. This afternoon, we may see some isolated thunderstorms rolling through the area. Keep that in mind. We have a marginal risk of severe weather to keep an eye on this afternoon. So if you do have afternoon plans, check the weather before you go do them, all right? It is the middle of Mental Health Month, and you know, I'm trying not to overdo it because, I mean, we could talk about mental health all day, every day. We could dig deep, but I do want to check in with you. I've been checking in with you the last couple of Friday mornings, and I hope you're doing all right here in this Mental Health Month, May. If you are a little bit overwhelmed, maybe put the news away for a little bit. And this is something that we all know instinctively, but it's good to have a reminder every once in a while. So, when you are watching upsetting news footage, like if you're watching a video of something upsetting, it starts the body's fight or flight response, right? And then that releases adrenaline and the stress hormone cortisol. And when our bodies are in this state, we experience the same symptoms we might experience if we were under threat. Rapid heart rate, shallow breathing, upset stomach, etc. And the news increases these depression and anxiety symptoms. Now, it's hard to stay on top of the news and stay aware of what's happening in the world and not get affected by these things, right? But if you just rely on social media for your news, that can drive some of that addictive behavior. You're picking up your phone. What happened now? What happened now? I heard something happen. What about now? What about now? And it's not great for your mental health. So maybe step back, identify some of your triggers. Take some time to think about what subjects stir symptoms of anxiety and depression. Certain subjects are going to affect you more than others. And maybe you need to put those away just for a little while. Don't ignore them. Don't act like they're not happening. But maybe you don't need to inundate yourself with some of these things, right? Some folks might be more reactive to global conflict. So others might feel more affected by racial justice. And once you've figured out what has the strongest impact on you, then you can limit your consumption of that media, right? Try maybe not watching videos of the news. Try reading the news when you have to get updated. Something about watching a video triggers it worse than if you are reading an article about it. Limit your time. And then when you're not reading the news anymore, you're putting that away. Something that I learned about way back when I quit drinking is if you have an addiction, and a lot of us are addicted to social media and our phones and constantly picking them up, if you have an addiction you're trying to get rid of, replace it with something better, right? Replace it with something different. So plan an enjoyable activity to do instead of taking in the news, engaging in a hobby, decompress a little bit, get active. You can get involved with a group that's working on the issues that you're most passionate about. If something has got you wound up, maybe join a group that is dealing with that issue, and you're going to maybe feel like you're doing something about it instead of feeling helpless and overwhelmed. Right. So there's a lot of different things you can do. I mean, again, I mentioned at the top of this, I could go on for days and days and days. It can feel really hard to escape from the chaos of constant news coverage that we have these days. And while, of course, some folks are impacted more significantly, the long term effects on all of us includes desensitization of such events. And then once we're desensitized, we reduce the ability to cope with the stressors of everyday life. So
put the news away for a little bit. Again, don't act like it's not happening. Don't ignore it. But you need to find something else to do for a little bit. Relax. Spend time with your people, your pets. Create new social friend groups and get out there. Maybe get... We're going to see a little sunshine today, early in the day. Walk around the block. Put the phone in, keep the phone somewhere else and take a walk around the block. But you need to decompress every once in a while. And yes, things are, it's important to stay updated. It's important to stay engaged. But you also need to recognize when it is wearing on you a little bit. All right. So take care of yourself this Mental Health Month and every month all year round, because I'm thinking about you and I understand. I understand how hard some of this stuff can be. All right. So if you're feeling overwhelmed by a lot of things, you're not alone. There's a lot of folks out there feeling very similar way. But there are things you can do to help yourself. So reach out, ask for help. You can actually get started at, Mental Health America. They have a website, mhanational.org, or there's plenty of other resources out there as well. Coming up this hour, I'll open up the 107.1 ticket window. Take some of that stress out of your life. I'll get you some tickets. How's that? You don't have to pay for tickets. I'll take the stress away from buying some concert tickets for you in a few moments. We're also going to hear from Tom Petty and the Heartbreakers. Teddy Swims on the way. This is new from Michigander. The song is called Freaking Out. Of course, Michigander performing live August 6th at Bank of Ann Arbor Sonic Lunch. Can't wait to hear this one live. 10 Arbor's 107.1.

0: Ann Arbor's 107.1, that's Florence and the Machine. Dog Days Are Over, of course. And before that, oh my gosh, brand new music from Michigander, the song Freaking Out, and I'm freaking out because Jason Singer and Michigander is going to be at a Sonic Lunch. Always puts on a great show. If you can only see one, see Michigander. If you can only see, well, or maybe Grace Potter. We got a new Grace Potter song coming up in about an hour. Yeah, a brand new Grace Potter song. So she's going to be at Sonic Lunch on June 18th. Maybe that's the one you got to see. Devin Gaffillion's going to be there too. If you're going to only go to see one, I guess you're going to have to come to a whole bunch of Sonic Lunches. 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It's going to be a wonderful show. Sonic Lunch happens every summer right here in Ann Arbor, and it's free.
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0: Looks good on the roads right now. Not really seeing any issues anywhere in the Ann Arbor metropolitan area. Hopefully, it's going to be a nice, quiet Friday morning. Friday mornings are usually a little bit quiet, so hopefully it stays that way for the rest of the day. Coming up, I'm going to open up the 107.1 ticket window, get you into one of these shows that we're giving away tickets for all week long, as it came from the 80s. Maybe squeeze an Adamant. You want to do that first thing in the morning? The first thing on a Friday morning? Win tickets to see Squeeze and Adamant and Haircut 100 at the Masonic. Yeah, okay, we'll do that. I'll get you a keyword to qualify you to go to the Rock and Roll Hall of Fame and to see John Mellencamp live and get treated like a VIP. Noah Kahn on the way. Teddy Swims next on 107.1.
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3: From the Cook & White Heating and Cooling newsroom, I'm Jason Fissler. The U.S. Senate has unanimously approved a measure that would withhold senators' pay during future government shutdowns following months of frustrations over repeated funding battles in Washington. The bipartisan resolution sponsored by Republican Senator John Kennedy would place lawmakers' paychecks in escrow during a shutdown and release the money once government funding is restored. Supporters say the move is meant to create accountability and ensure senators feel the financial impact alongside furloughed federal workers. The measure would take an effect after the November election and apply only to the Senate, not the House. An Ingham County Circuit Court judge has ruled Michigan Republican gubernatorial candidate John James will have to stop using a campaign logo that might indicate that he is the incumbent in the race. Another GOP candidate, Perry Johnson, had sought the ruling. An attorney for Jones said an appeal is likely. More repair work and road detours are expected this weekend as MDOT resumes construction work tomorrow on I-96, M-14, and I-275. The work is scheduled to take place from 7 a.m. to 7 p.m., but may be extended into Sunday. And the annual Motor City Comic Con opens today for a three-day run at Novi's Vibe Credit Union Showplace. Among the stars scheduled to appear are William Shatner, Selma Blair, Patrick Duffy, Kit Harington, Haley Atwell, Simon Pegg, and John Boyega. That's the latest from the Cook & White newsroom. 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
4: I'm Aaron Weintraub with the Santa Arbor Sports Update. Michigan women's basketball coach Kim Barnes-Rico yesterday announced the hiring of Sean Bear as assistant coach and general manager. Bear, who has worked at Monmouth and Arkansas, spent the last two seasons at Penn State. The Michigan baseball team lost to Ohio State last night to open their three-game season-ending series at Ray Fisher Stadium. Michigan and OSU play again today at 4 p.m. and tomorrow at 1 p.m. at the Fish. The Michigan softball team plays Kansas today in Norman, Oklahoma at 6 p.m. Eastern Time in their first game of the three-day, four-team double elimination Norman Regional of the NCAA softball tournament. Host Oklahoma, the number 3 overall seed in the tournament, and Binghamton play at 3:30 Eastern Time in the first game of the Norman Regional, which continues tomorrow and concludes on Sunday. The Michigan men's and women's track and field teams compete in the Big Ten Championships today, tomorrow, and Sunday in Lincoln, Nebraska. The Michigan rowing team competes in the Big Ten Championships tomorrow and Sunday in Indianapolis. The NBA Draft Combine continues in Chicago. Yoxa Lendeborg, Merez Johnson Jr., and Adai Mara continue to participate in activities. The NBA Draft is June 23rd and 24th in Brooklyn, New York. Today is round 2 of the PGA Championship, the second major of the golf season, being played at Aronimink Golf Club in Newtown Square, Pennsylvania. 7 players, including reigning champion Scottie Scheffler, lead after round 1 at 3 under par. Round 3 is tomorrow. The final round is Sunday. For more sports, listen to the Big 1050 WTKA online at thebig1050.com.
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6: Mostly cloudy skies today, looking for a high around 68. We may see some isolated thunderstorms this afternoon. Tomorrow, warmer start to the weekend with a high near 78 with some sunshine during the day and a chance of thundershowers moving in later on tomorrow night. Sunday, the warmth continues. It looks like another day with a mix of sun and clouds and scattered thunderstorms that may pop up in the afternoon again with a high around 81. Monday, we kick off the work week with a very warm day. Lots of sunshine, breezy conditions, a high reaching 87 degrees on Monday. So if you're done with the chilly, damp temperatures, it's about to get crazy hot. Just give it a couple of days. Right now, 40 degrees at 6:31. I'm about to open up the 107.1 ticket window, get you in to see Squeeze and Adamant and Haircut 100 at the Masonic. I'll get you a keyword to qualify you to see John Mellencamp and hang out at the Rock and Roll Hall of Fame. This is Teddy Swims singing about the door. It's Ann Arbor's 107.1.

It came from the 80s this week with the 107.1 Ticket Window. Squeeze and Adam Ant bring their high-energy live shows to the Masonic Temple on Sunday, September 27th. 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

0: this, you get round trip airfare for two to Cleveland, a two-night hotel stay, tickets to see John Mellencamp, and get treated like a VIP at the show, including appetizers, beverages, and a VIP package, including some very cool swag. And then you also get tickets to the Rock and Roll Hall of Fame Museum, which is a very cool place to be. If you've never been there, it's very, very nice. Plus, we'll get you cash to spend in the museum store, and ground transportation will be covered by about $200 or so. So text the word DADDY, D-A-D-D-Y, to 9581. That qualifies you to see John Mellencamp and go to the Rock and Roll Hall of Fame Museum. Well, we're doing this next week, too, right? So text the word DADDY, D-A-D-D-Y. His album is called Big Daddy, his 10th studio album, Big Daddy. That's where we got the word daddy from. Text the word DADDY, D-A-D-D-Y, to 95819. You're qualified to see John Mellencamp. It's a pretty cool prize.
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0: I almost forgot about this part. Squeeze, Adamant, and Haircut 100 are playing at the Masonic on September 27th. It's going to be such a fun show. And I believe it is the last stop on Squeeze's tour in the United States. So it's going to be a good one. Squeeze, Adamant, Haircut 100, 734-998-1071, 734-998-1071. It came from the 80s. Week continues. See Squeeze and Adamant. Give me a call, 734-998-1071. Good luck. Here's Tom Petty and the Heartbreakers.

0: Ann Arbor's 107.1, that is Noah Kahan with The Great Divide. And before that, we heard from Tom Petty and the Heartbreakers. It is 12 minutes before 7 o'clock. Congratulations to John from Manchester. Super excited to see Squeeze and Adamant live at the Masonic. He saw Squeeze back in the day, and he's excited to see them again. They are at the Masonic on September 27th. I'll be at that show as well. So if you happen to be going to that show, keep an eye out for me. It's difficult. The Masonic has tight hallways, though, so we may not run into each other. It's not like they don't have like a big open area where we can all kind of mingle. That's kind of, I mean, I like seeing shows at the Masonic, but that's one of the downsides, is they don't have like a lobby per se. You know what I mean? Where we can all just kind of hang out for a little bit. But other than that, but if I do see you there, say hi. I would love to hang out with you for a second. What else? Oh my gosh. It's Friday morning. And so that means we need to explore life in Ann Arbor. And coming up in about 45 minutes, Chad Wiebesick from Destination Ann Arbor will be here to talk about things happening in and around Ann Arbor. And he always brings us some wonderful ideas. There's always tons of stuff to do. So coming up, we'll explore life in Ann Arbor.
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0: Looking okay on the roads right now. I don't see any slowdowns anywhere in the Ann Arbor metropolitan area. Things are looking good. You're going to get where you're going on time. Coming up, The Cure in the Spotlight for Feature Artist Friday. They recorded an album live in Detroit many years ago, and so we've got a track from that. We're also going to hear from Grace Potter, a brand new song from Sonic Lunch artist Grace Potter. And Casey Musgraves next on 107.1.
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1: From the Cook & White Heating and Cooling Newsroom, I'm Jason Fissler. Rocket Mortgage has filed a $100 million lawsuit against rival United Wholesale Mortgage, escalating a years-long feud between two of the nation's largest mortgage lenders. The Detroit-based company alleges UWM used its dominant portion in the broker market to force brokers into an anti-competitive ultimatum. Stop doing business with Rocket or lose access to UWM. Rocket says that move violated antitrust laws and hurt consumers by limiting choice. UWM has dismissed the claims as baseless and says Rocket is trying to weaponize litigation after losing market share. The Michigan House and Senate are in the midst of trying to agree on a new budget for the next fiscal year that starts on October the 1st. State law requires that a budget be finalized by July 1st. With spiking gasoline prices, recession fears, and federal cuts to Medicaid and other programs, lawmakers may need extra time in this election year. A revenue estimating conference is scheduled at the Capitol today, where lawmakers can advise the projections they made in January and how much tax revenue that the state can expect to collect to help fund budget priorities. And more repair work and road detours are expected this weekend as MDOT resumes construction work tomorrow on I-96, M-14, and I-275. The work is scheduled to take place from 7 a.m. until 7 p.m., but may have to be extended into Sunday. That's the latest from the Cook & White Newsroom. 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
2: I'm Aaron Weintraub with the St. Harbor Sports Update. The entire 2026-2027 NFL regular season schedule was released last night. The season kicks off Wednesday, September 9th, when the Seattle Seahawks host the New England Patriots. The Lions season opener is Sunday, September 13th versus the New Orleans Saints at 1 o'clock at Ford Field. Detroit hosts Chicago on Thanksgiving. The home finale is Monday, December 28th versus the New York Giants. The season concludes the weekend of January 10th at the Green Bay Packers. The NBA playoffs after a night off last night resume with a pair of Game 6s. Eastern Conference Semifinals Game 6 between the Pistons and Cavaliers. Cavaliers tips off tonight at 7 o'clock in Cleveland. The Cavaliers lead this series 3-2. Then it's Western Conference Semifinals Game 6, San Antonio at Minnesota at 9:30 Eastern Time. The Spurs lead this series 3-2. The Tigers lost to the Mets 9-4 yesterday, wrapping up this 3-game series in New York. The Tigers, who have lost 8 of their last 9 games, are back home for a 7-game homestand. A 3-game series versus the Toronto Blue Jays, followed by a 4-game series against the division-leading Cleveland Guardians. Tonight's game starts at 6:45 at Comerica Park. Detroit's Ty Madden is scheduled to face Toronto's Trey Yousef. 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Last night in the Stanley Cup playoffs, Montreal beat Buffalo 6-3 to take a 3-2 lead in their Eastern Conference second round series. Las Vegas beat Anaheim 5-1 to win this Western Conference second round series in 6 games. There are no Stanley Cup playoff games tonight. 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
3: We're going to see mostly cloudy skies today with an umbrella handy this afternoon because we've got isolated thunderstorms expected to roll through the area later today, looking for a high around 68. Tomorrow it warms up a little bit, sunshine during the day with a chance of thunder showers moving in the evening hours and a high around 78. Kind of the same thing on Sunday, but even warmer. Another day with a mix of sun and clouds with thunderstorms later in the day and a high 81. And then Monday we start the work week off with, oh my goodness, bright skies, breezy conditions, and a high around 87. Right now it is 46 degrees cooler than that. It's 41 degrees right now at a minute before 7 o'clock. Coming up, a brand new Grace Potter song, an Ann Arbor's 107.1 first spin. Of course, Grace Potter performing live at Sonic Lunch this summer. We'll talk about that in a moment. Also, The Cure in the Spotlight for Feature Artist Friday. We're going to hear from them after Casey Musgraves. It's Ann Arbor's 107.1.

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Ann Arbor's 107.1 The Cure, live from the Palace of Auburn Hills, and from the album Show. A whole album recorded live at the Palace. I miss the Palace of Auburn Hills. I thought it was great. I thought it was a really, really great place to see a show. But The Cure, Just Like Heaven. Now, that song actually recorded in 1993. Even though we are celebrating, it came from the 80s week. And so I realized, we lay out all these songs, me and Kelly and Mark, we get amongst ourselves and be like, what do you want to play? What do you want to play? Okay. And then we kind of divide up the songs amongst ourselves. And I have realized that unfortunately, while we are celebrating the 80s, all of the songs I'm playing are from the 90s. So... The Cure got started in the 80s. I'm playing a bunch of 90s stuff. And then Kelly, her first song is from 1979. Eventually, we will get to some Cure songs that were recorded in the 80s, but not until later. It's just one of those things. Hopefully you will forgive us for that very strange little thing. But Feature Artist Friday, sponsored by Bank of Ann Arbor. And before that, Casey Musgraves with Dry Spell. It is 8 minutes after 7 o'clock, Friday, May 15th. Good morning. I'm Scott Vertical. Thank you so much for being part of, my world. You know what I mean? You don't have to do this. You could get your entertainment any other way, but you choose to listen to Ann Arbor's 107.1, and we really do appreciate it. We really do. Coming up this hour, we're going to explore life in Ann Arbor with Chad Wiebesick from Destination Ann Arbor. I will remind you of the current keyword to see John Mellencamp and hang out at the Rock and Roll Hall of Fame Museum. But right now, I need to remind you about Sonic Lunch. If you have not made plans yet, you got to start making it pretty soon. We are less than 3 weeks away from the opening act, Lindsay Liu, with Kate Peterson opening up. It's a Made in Michigan act, a Made in Michigan Day at Bank of Ann Arbor Sonic Lunch, June 4th at Liberty Plaza. And it's free. You just show up. You just wander over there. Let's say, well, I only got a half hour for lunch, but I could make it for part of it. Yeah, you could make it for part of it. Come down for part of it. You could come and go as you please. It is free. You don't need a ticket. Once you're down there, you hang out there for as long as you want. So we've got a lot of great artists, The Accidentals and Emma Zinc. We've got Rio Costa. We've got Laith El Saadi, Theo Katzman. And that's just the first half of the season. And one of the biggest artists that we've got coming through, she's going to be on the big stage June 18th, Grace Potter. And Grace Potter has a brand new album coming out not until August. Not till August 21st. So Grace Potter will be performing June 18th at Bank of Ann Arbor Sonic Lunch, playing some new stuff that we haven't heard yet because the album doesn't come out till August, but I've got a copy of her new song. The new album is called Trespasser. It'll be out August 21st. The first single from that album, Grace Potter, Love Me Not. This is a 107.1 first spin. You're hearing it first right here on Ann Arbor's 107.1. Grace Potter. When

Two icons of American folk, rock, and country music are sharing one stage at Meadowbrook on Friday, July 24th. Emmylou Harris and Graham Nash. If you'd like to win tickets, text the word Nash, N-A-S-H, to 734-998-1071.

0: Ann Arbor's 107.1, David Bowie and Queen, Under Pressure. And before that, brand spanking new music from Grace Potter. She is at Sonic Lunch on June 18th, and I'm sure she will perform that brand new song, Love Me Not. The new album, Trespasser, will be out on August 21st. And so, congratulations. You just heard a brand new Grace Potter song. I do hope you join us for Bank of Ann Arbor Sonic Lunch. Pick a week and join us. Maybe Grace Potter's the one. This is going to be a big one. People are very excited about Grace Potter coming to town, and it's going to be on the big stage at Liberty Plaza. Going to be good times. Also going to be good times this weekend when you get out and about and explore the wonderful area we live in. And so we're going to explore life in Ann Arbor here in just a few moments with Chad Wiebesick from Destination Ann Arbor. And right now we want to qualify you to see John Mellencamp live in concert and visit the Rock and Roll Hall of Fame Museum to qualify for the prize package. 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
0: Again, looking good on the roads. Friday mornings are usually a little quieter, and it seems to be that way so far this morning. So, nice and quiet drive. Enjoy it while you can. Coming up, we explore life in Ann Arbor. Like I mentioned, we're also going to hear from the head and the heart, Mount Joy, next on 107.1.
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1: From the Cook & White Heating & Cooling newsroom, I'm Jason Fissler. Chinese leader Xi Jinping hailed a new era of U.S.-China relations defined by stable ties during talks with President Donald Trump in Beijing yesterday. Their multi-day summit has struck a notably cooperative tone, with both leaders extending a hand of partnership. As Xi said, they agreed to establish a constructive strategic relationship over the next 3 years and beyond. But Xi also warned that Taiwan is the most important issue in Chinese-U.S. relations, and it could create a very dangerous situation if mishandled. An American doctor briefly isolated after the cruise ship hantavirus outbreak has been cleared after U.S. confirmed he's not infected. Dr. Stephen Kordfeld is now under routine monitoring with 15 other Americans in Nebraska. The WHO reports 11 cases and 3 deaths tied to the ship, and passengers are still being asked to quarantine for 42 days. And the Washtenaw County Sheriff's Office has outlined a number of improvements, including public safety, in its 2025 Strategic Impact Report. The 32-page report signals a significant drop, 61%, in non-safety-related traffic stops. Washtenaw County Sheriff Elijah Dreyer says enforcement is prioritizing serious safety risks over minor traffic offenses. Traffic violations and crashes are down slightly, with a marked drop in overall crime and incarcerations. Dreyer says her department's budget has been balanced through cost-saving across multiple divisions. She says food and medical costs for the jail have been covered with support from the Washtenaw County Board of Commissioners. That's the latest from the Cook & White newsroom. 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
2: I'm Aaron Weintraub with the Santa Arbor Sports Update. Michigan women's basketball coach Kim Barnes-Rico yesterday announced the hiring of Sean Bear as assistant coach and general manager. Bear, who has worked at Monmouth and Arkansas, spent the last two seasons at Penn State. The Michigan baseball team lost to Ohio State last night to open their 3-game season-ending series at Ray Fisher Stadium. Michigan and OSU play again today at 4 p.m. and tomorrow at 1 p.m. at the Fish. The Michigan softball team plays Kansas today in Norman, Oklahoma at 6 p.m. Eastern Time in their first game of the 3-day, 4-team double elimination Norman Regional of the NCAA softball tournament. Host Oklahoma, the number 3 overall seed in the tournament, and Binghamton play at 3:30 Eastern Time in the first game of the Norman Regional, which continues tomorrow and concludes on Sunday. The Michigan men's and women's track and field teams compete in the Big Ten Championships today, tomorrow, and Sunday in Lincoln, Nebraska. The Michigan rowing team competes in the Big Ten Championships tomorrow and Sunday in Indianapolis. The NBA Draft Combine continues in Chicago. Yaxa Lendeborg, Merez Johnson Jr., and Adai Mara continue to participate in activities. The NBA Draft is June 23rd and 24th in Brooklyn, New York. Today is round 2 of the PGA Championship, the second major of the golf season, being played at Aronimink Golf Club in Newtown Square, Pennsylvania. 7 players, including reigning champion Scottie Scheffler, lead after round 1 at 3 under par. Round 3 is tomorrow. The final round is Sunday. 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
3: Mostly cloudy skies today. Keep an umbrella handy. We might see some isolated thunderstorms this afternoon, looking for a high around 68. Tomorrow, it warms up a little bit, and the next couple of days are kind of carbon copies of each other, and then they get warmer as they go on. So Saturday, tomorrow, we start with sunshine, and then a chance of thundershowers later in the day, and a high around 78. Sunday, we start with the sunshine, and then scattered thunderstorms possible later in the day, and a high around 81. Then Monday, we start off with sunshine and possible rain later in the day, and looking for a high around 87. Very, very warm on Monday. Right now, not very, very warm. It's only 41 degrees at 728. Coming up, we're going to hear from Patty Smith. I'm about to chat with Chad Wiebesick from Destination Ann Arbor about things happening in and around Ann Arbor. And this is Mount Joy. Lucy, it's Ann Arbor's 107.1.

0: It's Ann Arbor's 107.1. That's the Head and the Heart for your Friday morning, the song Missed Connection. And every Friday morning, right around the same time, we like to explore life in and around Ann Arbor. It's called Life in Ann Arbor, sponsored by Cook & White Heating and Cooling. And here to talk about these things is Chad Wiebesick, Director of Media Relations for Destination Ann Arbor. Good morning, Chad.
1: Good morning, Scott, and TGIF.
0: Oh, my goodness. Seriously, TGIF. I kind of needed to get to Friday this week. It's one of those weeks where you're like, I would really like it to be Friday. You know what I mean? It wasn't a bad week, but it's like, I'm ready for the weekend.
1: Well, we made it.
0: Yeah, we did make it. And so we've got a lot of stuff. And, you know, we talk about, you know, you're from Destination Ann Arbor. You go to annarbor.org. We call it Life in Ann Arbor. But we really talk about Washtenaw County in general in these conversations. We are going to talk about Ann Arbor today, but also other things going on around town, too. But we're going to start right in the heart of Ann Arbor with a very cool film festival happening right now.
1: Yeah,
0: what's going on?
1: It started earlier this weekend, Wednesday, and it runs through Sunday. It's called Cinetopia.
0: Yeah.
1: And it's running through the weekend at both the Michigan Theater and the State Theater. And this is so cool because it's one of Michigan's biggest independent film festivals.
0: Yeah.
1: And they feature films from around the world and tons of Michigan-made shorts. And there's filmmaker questions and answer type sessions, and there's workshops. There's just a lot of movies you literally can't see
0: anywhere else. Right. And one of the movies opening tonight is called Power Ballad, featuring Paul Rudd. And that's not going to open until next month around the rest of the country. So you can see that before anybody else tonight at Cinetopia. So, go to annarbor.org to get started. Film lovers are probably already there. They probably already know about all these things. But, yeah, it's going to be fun. Cinetopia. And it's a wonderful fundraiser for the Michigan State Theaters as well. And then this is not a movie, but it's you might be familiar with the movie about Charlie and the Chocolate Factory.
1: Yeah.
0: Right? I think we've heard this story before.
1: This is going to be a blast. So Charlie and the Chocolate Factory is playing at the Power Center.
0: Yeah.
1: Friday, Saturday, and Sunday. And tickets are really affordable to this. They're $18 for adults and just $15 for kids.
0: Okay.
1: And it's the full, you know, Willy Wonka experience with the Oompa Loompas and the chocolate waterfalls and the giant glass elevator.
0: Right.
1: So this is going to be a blast. I loved that movie, and honestly... Yeah. You know, when I was a kid, I wanted a golden ticket.
0: Oh, sure.
1: But now that I'm adult, I want chocolate.
0: Right. Just give me the chocolate. Yeah. I mean, well, once you watch the movie and you say, well, maybe the golden ticket's not something I wanted because not all those kids made it out of that factory.
1: That's right. You know?
0: So I'm happy. Yeah. Just give me a candy bar. I'm fine with that. But that is playing at the University of Michigan Power Center. And when is that again? Oh, it's starting tonight.
1: Yeah. Tonight all through the weekend.
0: Very cool. Charlie and the Chocolate Factory. Take the entire family. And then tonight in Ann Arbor at the Holmes campus, there is a very cool fundraiser happening for another very important. It's like a preview almost for another very important event happening later this summer.
1: That's right. Yeah. So this is the Ann Arbor Summer

0: today, which is, you know.
1: Yeah.
0: So we're going to dip into another city here in a moment, but we're going to stay in Ann Arbor. And it's, I usually don't mention that, but today, of course, you know, it's like, you're going to mention we talk about all of Washtenaw County? Not today. No, but
1: we'll get there soon.
0: We'll get there. I know. Yes. Next week, we'll talk about all the things around Washtenaw County. But at the Mothfire Brewing Company, they are celebrating a pretty cool thing today, right?
1: Yeah. So speaking of creative beverages.
0: Yeah.
1: Mothfire Brewing is releasing a new beer.
0: Okay.
1: It's called Panda.
0: Right.
1: And they're releasing it this afternoon. They earned a silver medal at the World Beer Cup.
0: What?
1: For their Panda, which is like a hazy double IPA.
0: Uh-huh.
1: And according to their press release, this is the first time that a Michigan IPA has received that type of recognition at that level in over a decade.
0: Holy cow.
1: So this is really cool. And the World Beer Cup, it's basically the Oscars of beer.
0: Right.
1: And the Panda tastes a bit like pineapple and pink starburst, a little bit of honeysuckle, which it sounds delicious and a little confusing, but I'm so curious to try it.
0: Yeah, you know, and it's got hints, apparently it's got hints of vanilla and baking spice in there, and it makes you kind of hungry. You know, back in the day, this is I'm going to take a side tour for a second. The owner of a beer company once, I guess I can say, Sam Adams, Jim Cook from Sam Adams Brewing, he told me in part, I said, how come everybody who's drinking beer, they all look like they're in great shape here at this event? And he said, because my dad told me when I was growing up, son, there's beer, there's food in beer, but there's no beer in food. So if you just do the beer, you're always going to get the food. But if you do food, you're never going to get any beer.
1: There
0: anyway,
1: you go.
0: So
1: I buy into that philosophy.
0: Right, exactly. So, but that's very cool. Good job, Mothfire Brewing Company. And that happens today, starting at noon.
1: Yeah.
0: So take a half day and head on over to Mothfire and celebrate the Panda Party beer release. Tomorrow morning, the weather looks like it's going to be pretty good for the 47th annual Walk and Wag and Run.
1: Things are getting really cute and really fun super fast. So this is Walk and Wag and Run at Rolling Hills County Park in Ypsilanti Township.
0: Mm-hmm.
1: It's a huge fundraiser for the Humane Society of Huron Valley.
0: Yes.
1: There's going to be a 5K walk and race, a 1 mile dog walk. There's going to be pet photograph opportunities, food trucks, dog games.
0: Yep.
1: And Scott, I think this is probably going to be the happiest event of the weekend, you know, because dogs are just thrilled to be included in this event.
0: Thank you for including us. You know, and I talked to Wendy Welch for Pet of the Week each week, you know, and we've talked quite a few times about Walk and Wag and Run. Oh, and yesterday we talked about it. But, you know, Martin Van Dyke will be out there as well. And it's always such a fun event. And Wendy says that it's like an amusement park for dogs.
1: Oh, cool.
0: You know, so it's like if you always wanted to take your dog to Cedar Point, the closest you can come is the 47th annual Walk and Wag and Run. And that's tomorrow. What is the time and where is
1: it
0: again?
1: It's tomorrow, Rolling Hills County Park from 8 a.m. to 1 p.m. Registration is required. So definitely do that today.
0: Okay, yeah, for sure. And you can start at annarbor.org, of course, to get all this information. Tomorrow, we were talking off the air a little bit about Dungeons & Dragons and how we are surprised that it's still popular all these years later. Even when you and I were kids, we were playing it, and we knew people who played it at least. And my kids are still playing Dungeons & Dragons and similar games as well. So to celebrate that, what is happening at the library?
1: So we're transitioning from dogs to dragons now. There's this fun event called RPG Day happening at the Ann Arbor District Library downtown.
0: Okay.
1: They're going to have Dungeons and Dragons, miniature painting activities, a chance to play fantasy games and guided adventures.
0: Okay.
1: Beginners are also welcome to this event.
0: Yeah.
1: And this is an event where, when people say things like, my wizard needs healing, everybody in the room understands what that means.
0: Right, exactly.
1: Everybody gets it.
0: Right, exactly.
1: So it's tomorrow from 12 noon to 3:30 p.m. Mm-hmm. There's two play sessions. The first kicks off at 12 noon. The other kicks off at 2 o'clock. And then From 12 to 3:30 is the paint and take miniatures.
0: Yeah, so if you're an adult who's always wanted to try these things, it's a great opportunity to sample some stuff. If you are a parent that has a kid that is interested in this, but you have no idea where

0: To start, RPG Day would be a great place to start at the Ann Arbor District Library tomorrow, starting at noon. Because I feel like so often parents are like, I know my kid wants to do this thing, but I don't have the knowledge base. I don't even know where to get started.
1: And I always wanted to get into Dungeons & Dragons, but you know me, I'm the type of person that would like spend 3 hours creating a character and then die in the first 5 minutes.
0: Ouch. I understand that 100%. But that's tomorrow at the Ann Arbor District Library. And the tomorrow night, there is a very fun, well, it actually starts in the afternoon, but Ladies Night Out tomorrow in downtown Ann Arbor.
1: Yeah, this is great. Ladies Night Out in downtown Ann Arbor is happening tomorrow. Mm-hmm. There's 20 local businesses that are participating. There's going to be specials all day long. They're giving out a free tote bag for shopping.
0: We love the tote bags.
1: You know the joke. You know, I learned once that when somebody hands you a free tote bag, you're officially committed to shopping.
0: Ah, there you go.
1: And there's going to be wine tasting at Vinology, for instance. For $20, you get a wine tasting that will feature 8 different selections. The Ann Arbor Arts Center is doing a really cool selfie station where you can snap a photo and decorate a picture frame for just $5. So these are just 2 out of 20 different businesses that are having awesome deals, discounts, and special promotions.
0: Yeah, and the weather's supposed to be nice, so it's a good day to get out and explore all of our favorite downtown Ann Arbor shops. So next week, we will learn more about other Washtenaw County things. Every week, you bring us a really wonderful array, Chad Wiebesick. He's the Director of Media Relations for Destination Ann Arbor. What's the website where I go to find out about all these things and
1: more? We just scratched the surface. 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
0: You know what? I'm going to do that, Chad. I'm going to do that right now. Thanks for coming in, man.
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0: Ann Arbor's 107.1, Patti Smith. Because the night, it's 10 minutes before 8 o'clock. And the current keyword to get you qualified to see John Mellencamp and visit the Rock and Roll Hall of Fame and get treated like a fancy person is Daddy, D-A-D-D-Y, like John Mellencamp's album Big Daddy. Text Daddy, D-A-D-D-Y, to 95819, and you're qualified for this very cool prize package. And stick around, because we're about to meet another one of our neighbors in business. And this one's kind of interesting. I mean, they're all obviously very interesting, but we're going to talk to Dwayne Pittman, founder and CEO of Vector Business Consulting. If you are interested in working with the government and getting a government contract, he can help you out. Now, I know. Look, I understand. Look, I know what I just said, but listen, the government is, they buy everything. They will buy something that you have. If you have a small business, there's a chance that the government wants to do business with you and maybe win, you know, your business. And it's a very cool, interesting prospect. And so Dwayne's going to be here in just a few moments to tell us about it from Vector Business Consulting, another one of our neighbors in business, sponsored by Ann Arbor Spark. It's going to be a really interesting conversation. Check it out.
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0: Traffic wise looks pretty good. I'm not seeing any issues on the roadways, lighter than usual traffic volumes, thanks to it being Friday morning. Coming up, The Cure in the spotlight for Feature Artist Friday. We're going to hear a tune from them, from 1990 from their Mixed Up album. We're also going to have that conversation with Dwayne from Vector Business Consulting. And what else we got for you? Oh my gosh, the latest from Death Cab for Cutie and the latest from The Strokes next on 107.1.
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7: What are the chances you are listening to this while drinking a nice hot cup of coffee? If so, don't let me stop you. For years, we've been reporting on the health benefits of coffee, and that's not going to stop today. A new study, this one out of Harvard School of Public Health, found that coffee and tea could help lower your risk of developing dementia. People who enjoyed 1 to 3 caffeinated cups a day saw the biggest impact. In addition to the caffeine, coffee contains hundreds of bioactive compounds that can influence inflammation, glucose metabolism, vascular function, and oxidative stress. It's also possible coffee drinkers might be doing other things that keep them healthy. Eating a more balanced diet, getting plenty of exercise, sleep, not smoking, or drinking too much alcohol. And finally, staying socially active. I'm Dr. Sanjay Gupta, helping you live a better life.

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1: From the Cook and White Heating and Cooling Newsroom, I'm Jason Fissler. The U.S. Senate has unanimously approved a measure that would withhold senators' pay during future government shutdowns following months of frustrations over repeated funding battles in Washington. The bipartisan resolution sponsored by Republican Senator John Kennedy would place lawmakers' paychecks in escrow during a shutdown and release the money once government funding is restored. Supporters say the move is meant to create accountability and ensure senators feel the financial impact alongside furloughed federal workers. The measure would take an effect after the November election and apply only to the Senate, not the House. An Ingham County Circuit Court judge has ruled Michigan Republican gubernatorial candidate John James will have to stop using a campaign logo that might indicate that he is the incumbent in the race. Another GOP candidate, Perry Johnson, had sought the ruling. An attorney for Jones said an appeal is likely. More repair work and road detours are expected this weekend as MDOT resumes construction work tomorrow on I-96, M-14, and I-275. The work is scheduled to take place from 7 a.m. to 7 p.m., but may be extended into Sunday. And the annual Motor City Comic-Con opens today for a three-day run at Novi's Vibe Credit Union Showplace. Among the stars scheduled to appear are William Shatner, Selma Blair, Patrick Duffy, Kit Harington, Haley Atwell, Simon Pegg, and John Boyega. That's the latest from the Cook and White Newsroom. 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
2: I'm Aaron Weintraub with the St. Arbor Sports Update. The entire 2026-2027 NFL regular season schedule was released last night. The season kicks off Wednesday, September 9th, when the Seattle Seahawks host the New England Patriots. The Lions season opener is Sunday, September 13th versus the New Orleans Saints at 1 o'clock at Ford Field. Detroit hosts Chicago on Thanksgiving. The home finale is Monday, December 28th versus the New York Giants. The season concludes the weekend of January 10th at the Green Bay Packers. The NBA playoffs after a night off last night resume with a pair of Game 6s. Eastern Conference Semifinals Game 6 between the Pistons and Cavaliers tips off tonight at 7 o'clock in Cleveland. The Cavaliers lead this series 3-2. Then it's Western Conference Semifinals Game 6, San Antonio at Minnesota at 9:30 Eastern Time. The Spurs lead this series 3-2. The Tigers lost to the Mets 9-4 yesterday, wrapping up this 3-game series in New York. The Tigers, who have lost 8 of their last 9 games, are back home for a 7-game homestand. A 3-game series versus the Toronto Blue Jays, followed by a 4-game series against the division-leading Cleveland Guardians. Tonight's game starts at 6:45 at Comerica Park. Detroit's Ty Madden is scheduled to face Toronto's Trey Savage. Coverage starts at 6:20 on the Big 1050 WTKA. Last night in the Stanley Cup playoffs, Montreal beat Buffalo 6-3 to take a 3-2 lead in their Eastern Conference second round series. Las Vegas beat Anaheim 5-1 to win this Western Conference second round series in 6 games. There are no Stanley Cup playoff games tonight. 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
3: The weather forecast for each of the next few days is very similar, and it gets warmer each day. Today starts out with mostly cloudy skies and possible thunderstorms later on with a high around 68. Tomorrow starts out with sunshine and then a chance of thundershowers later in the day and a high around 78. Sunday, it gets even warmer, but a mix of sun and clouds and possible thunderstorms later in the day with a high around 81. It warms up even more on Monday. Lots of sunshine, breezy conditions, and a high of 87 degrees. Bust out the tank tops and the shorts for Monday. But for right now, it's only 47 degrees at a minute after 8 o'clock. We're about to meet another one of our neighbors in business, sponsored by Ann Arbor Spark. That conversation comes up in just a few moments. Also, The Cure in the spotlight for Feature Artist Friday. We're going to hear the latest from Death Cab for Cutie. This is new from The Strokes, Going Shopping. It's Ann Arbor's 107.1.

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Ann Arbor's 107.1, that's The Cure, Never Enough. And before that, we heard from The Strokes, Going Shopping. Now, I was just laughing at the end of that song a little bit because I don't think I've played that song in a very, very long time. The Cure, Never Enough, and it's from their Mixed Up album in 1990. And that came out way back when I first started in radio. So some of my very first ever radio moments, I would be talking after that song from The Cure. I'd be like, that was The Cure and their latest, you know. And so that was just, it just whooshed back a memory for me. And I was like, whoa, I don't think I've talked after this song in a very, very long time. Hey, you know, that's part of what music can do, right? Music can just whoosh you back to some other time or place. And sometimes it's good stuff. It's good stuff. Anyway, I wonder if Kelly feels the same. I'll have to ask her when she comes in, because we were both working there at the same time, and we both would have been talking around that song and listening to that song on the radio, so I'll have to ask her when she gets in. Feature Artist Friday, featuring The Cure all day long, sponsored by Bank of Ann Arbor, and we chose The Cure today because when we opened up the 107.1 ticket window all week long, it came from the 80s, lots of great 80s stuff. And eventually, we are going to be playing some Cure songs from the 80s. Eventually, we will be doing that this morning. I'm also going to get you a keyword to qualify you to see John Mellencamp on his Greatest Hits Dancing Words Tour and to hang out at the Rock and Roll Hall of Fame. I'm about to have a conversation with one of our neighbors in business, Dwayne Pittman, founder and CEO of Vector Business Consulting, can help your small business sell to the government, and he's going to explain it. And it's a very interesting proposition. And I think if you have any kind of small business aspirations, you're going to find it absolutely fascinating. It's going to be sunny today. We might get some rain this afternoon, but otherwise it'll be nice for lunch outside. Looking for a high around 68, 47 degrees right now. Biba Doobie is on the way. This is the latest from Death Cab for Cutie, Riptides. It's Ann Arbor's 107.1.

0: Ann Arbor's 107.1, that's Biba Doobie with The Perfect Pair. Before that, Death Cab for Cutie, their latest Riptides, the forthcoming album, I Built You a Tower. It will be out pretty soon, June 5th. It is 19 minutes after 8 o'clock. The current keyword to qualify you to go to the Rock and Roll Hall of Fame Museum and check that out. And spend a whole bunch of money in the museum store. Plus, get some cash to cover ground transportation. And, oh, by the way, you're going to fly out there and you're going to get a two-night hotel stay, and you're going to see John Mellencamp live in concert. When you get to that show, you get treated like a VIP. Access to the lounge, appetizers, beverages, and a VIP swag bag. And all you have to do is text us the occasional national keyword right now. The keyword is Daddy, D-A-D-D-Y. Text that to 95819, Daddy, like his album, Big Daddy. Yeah, go ahead, do that. Yeah, you should do that.
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0: It's Friday and lighter than usual traffic volume, so not a ton of issues right now, but I am seeing a little bit of a slowdown. 94 westbound around US 23. That's not that unusual for this time of day. It actually looks, from my vantage point, a little bit lighter than usual, actually. And yeah, that's it. Looking pretty good on the roads. Coming up, a conversation with Dwayne Pittman from Vector Business Consulting, another one of our neighbors in business, sponsored by Ann Arbor Spark. These have been wonderful conversations on Friday morning, so check this out. It's coming up. Also, we're going to hear from Green Day next on 107.1.
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18: From the Cook & White Heating and Cooling Newsroom, I'm Jason Fissler. Rocket Mortgage has filed a $100 million lawsuit against rival United Wholesale Mortgage, escalating a years-long feud between two of the nation's largest mortgage lenders. The Detroit-based company alleges UWM used its dominant portion in the broker market to force brokers into an anti-competitive ultimatum. Stop doing business with Rocket or lose access to UWM. Rocket says that move violated antitrust laws and hurt consumers by limiting choice. UWM has dismissed the claims as baseless and says Rocket is trying to weaponize litigation after losing market share. The Michigan House and Senate are in the midst of trying to agree on a new budget for the next fiscal year that starts on October the 1st. State law requires that a budget be finalized by July 1st. With spiking gasoline prices, recession fears, and federal cuts to Medicaid and other programs, lawmakers may need extra time in this election year. A revenue estimating conference is scheduled at the Capitol today, where lawmakers can advise the projections they made in January and how much tax revenue that the state can expect to collect to help fund budget priorities. And more repair work and road detours are expected this weekend as MDOT resumes construction work tomorrow on I-96, M-14, and I-275. The work is scheduled to take place from 7 a.m. until 7 p.m., but may have to be extended into Sunday. That's the latest from the Cook & White Newsroom. 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
19: I'm Aaron Weintraub with the Santa Arbor Sports Update. Michigan women's basketball coach Kim Barnes-Rico yesterday announced the hiring of Sean Bear as assistant coach and general manager. Bear, who has worked at Monmouth and Arkansas, spent the last two seasons at Penn State. The Michigan baseball team lost to Ohio State last night to open their three-game season-ending series at Ray Fisher Stadium. Michigan and OSU play again today at 4 p.m. and tomorrow at 1 p.m. at the Fish. The Michigan softball team plays Kansas today in Norman, Oklahoma at 6 p.m. Eastern Time in their first game of the three-day, four-team double elimination Norman Regional of the NCAA softball tournament. Host Oklahoma, the number three overall seed in the tournament, and Binghamton play at 3:30 Eastern Time in the first game of the Norman Regional, which continues tomorrow and concludes on Sunday. The Michigan men's and women's track and field teams compete in the Big Ten Championships today, tomorrow, and Sunday in Lincoln, Nebraska. The Michigan rowing team competes in the Big Ten Championships tomorrow and Sunday in Indianapolis. The NBA Draft Combine continues in Chicago. Yaxa Lendeborg, Merez Johnson Jr., and Adai Mara continue to participate in activities. The NBA Draft is June 23rd and 24th in Brooklyn, New York. Today is round two of the PGA Championship, the second major of the golf season, being played at Aronimink Golf Club in Newtown Square, Pennsylvania. Seven players, including reigning champion Scottie Scheffler, lead after round one at 3 under par. Round three is tomorrow. The final round is Sunday. For more sports, listen to the Big 1050 WTKA online at thebig1050.com.
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0: We're going to have sunny skies today with a possibility of some rain later on and a high around 68. It gets warmer tomorrow and passing thundershowers in the afternoon, a high around 76. Sunday, mostly sunny, pleasant, and again, a chance of an isolated thunderstorm late in the day with a high 75. It gets quite warm on Monday. Now, earlier they were saying it was going to be like 87. Now they're saying around 79. Look, it's going to be very, very warm on Monday with a stray thundershower possible. Right now, 46 degrees at 8:30. And coming up, we're about to meet another one of our neighbors in business, sponsored by Ann Arbor Spark. We're going to hear from the police. This is Green Day at Ann Arbor's 107.1.

0: It's Ann Arbor's 107.1. Good morning, I'm Scott Vertical. You know, these past few Fridays, we've been talking to our neighbors in business and having really great conversations, sponsored by Ann Arbor Spark. And the theme for May is small businesses and how they can get assistance from all sorts of different places. And today, a really interesting corner of the business that you might not have thought of, we're going to talk today to the CEO of Vector Business Consulting, Dwayne Pittman. Good morning, Dwayne.
1: Good morning.
0: Thank you so much for coming in today. I really appreciate you taking the time to share your story with us.
1: Absolutely.
0: So before we get into the nitty gritty on this, where did you get started in business consulting? How did Dwayne Pittman start?
1: Well, it's an interesting story. Let me frame it a little bit.
0: Sure.
1: Vector Business Consulting is a division of Vector Electric.
0: Gotcha.
1: Which is a decades old government contracting firm.
0: Okay.
1: While we were developing ourselves as a government contractor all those years, we also documented the craft.
0: Okay.
1: And that craft work is the foundation for Vector Business Consulting. So what we're doing now is we are using that trade craft to help other businesses to enter into government contracting as well as scale their businesses into that same arena.
0: Right. So for Vector Electric, you worked with the government, and then you said you kind of kept track of all of the pitfalls and the mazes you have to go around sometimes, and now you've created Vector Business Consulting. And you, I'll go ahead and let you explain how you can help a small business.
1: Well, in a number of different ways. Some businesses are brand new, and they decide that they want to explore government contracting.
0: Right.
1: They recognize the fact that the government, the federal government, buys everything. They are the largest buyer of goods and services in the entire world.
0: Of like everything,
1: of
0: right?
1: Of everything.
0: That blows my mind. I mean, everything. It makes sense, but it also blows my mind.
1: Well, and you know, sometimes people are a little concerned lately with some of the changes that we've seen. But I do my best to reassure those that I work with that the federal government will continue to buy things.
0: Right.
1: And I see those as not threats, but opportunities.
0: Right.
1: So there are many more opportunities now for smaller businesses to gain access to some of the things that maybe historically they were not able to because of the way things were.
0: Right. And so you can help a small business. And we were talking off the air.

0: your business, not necessarily in totality, but in parts. So I begin to break down what your business does in the pieces of your business that contribute to the whole product that you manufacture or sell or produce. Yeah. And I look at those in terms of what I know the government purchases.
1: Okay.
0: So many times people think that the government only buys what you sell as a end product.
1: Right.
0: But in many cases, they're buying things along the way.
1: Oh.
0: That contribute to your whole product.
1: Okay, so if you have something that you have to put together or you have parts for or something that you have specialty parts made for your product, you could maybe funnel some of those to the government?
0: Absolutely.
1: Wow.
0: That is the way I introduce many businesses into this environment.
1: Wow. Boy, that's really something. You know, and again, we were joking a little bit off the air about, do you think they would even take a morning show host? And he said, no, they buy radio programs as well. And I was trying to trip you up, but I couldn't because they're just, they do all sorts of stuff. And so what kind of answers will I get? So, okay, so I sit down with you after this clarity session, then what's the next step?
0: The next step is I will either decide where you will go. Mm-hmm. In our program, if
1: right.
0: we hit it off and decide that we want to work together, then we'll take a look at where you fit into the program. Now we have a 6-step program,
1: okay,
0: and each of those steps positions you in as a whole,
1: right?
0: So first you have to learn, we have to position your company and show it's the way you show up to
1: right.
0: the government.
1: Okay.
0: The next thing we do is we look at how ready you are for the market. Mm. We teach you how to market your business.
1: Right.
0: And the techniques and tools that the government has, but also right. some of the paid tools that the government has.
1: So when you say marketing, it's like going on Shark Tank, right? You got to be like, hey, government, you want to buy my thing? Is it similar to that?
0: Well,
1: kind of like that?
0: Not quite.
1: Not quite? Okay.
0: And that's the beauty of the government. And
1: okay.
0: The reason why I got into it those many years ago was because the government has a very governed way of approaching how they purchase.
1: Okay.
0: And it's called the acquisition regulations, and short FAR, FAR.
1: Okay.
0: Those rules and regulations dictate how the government purchases, how they take it to market for you to see to purchase, how you have to respond to them, and so on down the line.
1: Okay. So they've already got the system set up. You just need to find your place in it.
0: Absolutely right.
1: Gotcha.
0: Well, you're good.
1: Oh, well, I was paying attention, Dwayne. But, you know, and so one of the things that you like to do, you like to talk about is that how you don't really consult from the outside of it. It sounds like you are inside all of this, right?
0: Exactly. I think that's one of the key differentiators between our company and some other consulting firms. Mm-hmm. Many have some years of government experience. Nothing wrong with that.
1: Sure.
0: We have many years of government experience.
1: Yeah.
0: Lots of different agencies and lots of different types of contracts. So we help you from the inside out. So whether you're getting a contract or whether you've already got a contract, mm-hmm. our expertise is helping you to understand how to manage those elements.
1: Gotcha.
0: Whether it's there or you're working your way there or you've got it already. But we manage from the inside out as opposed from the outside in, if that makes any sense.
1: Sure. No, it does, because you have that experience that you're working with. So if I go to, if I'm a small business owner and I go to vectorbusinessconsulting.com, what will I find when I go there?
0: Well, you'll find, hopefully, yourself.
1: Okay.
0: We worked very hard to try to put you in there, that person that's looking for maybe to add government to their verticals and their cash flow. So what we're hoping to do is help you identify yourself, mm-hmm. but you'll also see some opportunities for learning. We've got a few of our learning blogs on there.
1: Oh, okay.
0: We also have a link to our LinkedIn, which also has, that's probably where the volume of our content is.
1: Okay.
0: Because we're interacting with other companies
1: right.
0: and other consulting firms.
1: Besides the obvious making money part, what is a benefit to working with the government directly like this?
0: Well, that's a good question, and I think that's the one I preach the most about. In my

0: humble opinion, yeah. I believe working with the federal government is probably one of the best ways for small businesses to ever gain real capability and you know, financial capability. I just that and real estate, I think, are probably the two are probably the two biggest ways for a small company to really scale.
1: Right. Wow, because, yeah, you're working with the largest buyer of everything on the planet.
0: Absolutely.
1: So it's government contracting without the guesswork at Vector Business Consulting. So it sounds like the next step, if I'm a small business owner, is to book this 20-minute clarity session with you, right? And so when I go to vectorbusinessconsulting.com, you will reach out to folks?
0: Yes. In fact, there's a number of buttons throughout the site that will allow you to be able to get to the page that you know, is for our clarity session. And again, the clarity session is not, it's not a, there's no push to do anything.
1: Right.
0: It's just to give you clarity, to help you understand, is this for me? Is this for my business? Am I ready for this?
1: Right.
0: Do I really want to do this? And do I want to put the time into it? One of the big things that we try to help companies to appreciate that, that do enter into this, there has to be a commitment in order for you to learn the skills that we're going to teach you. So if that's where you are in business or in life, and then you want to touch that button.
1: All right. So let's take the next step. Go to vectorbusinessconsulting.com, and maybe you'll have a little meeting with Duane Pittman, CEO. Duane, thank you so much for coming in today and sharing all this with us. I'll put this information up on our Facebook page as well.
0: Wonderful.
1: And I would love to have you come back one day and have another chat.
0: I'll look forward to it. Thank you.
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0: Ann Arbor's 107.1, The Police from the Zenyatta Mandata album. It's 9 minutes before 9 o'clock on Friday morning. And, oh my goodness, we are almost done with this for the week. But it's coming back next week. So if you have just started, trying to enter to win your shot at seeing, John Mellencamp and going to the Rock and Roll Hall of Fame Museum, well, you've got a lot more chances next week. But for today, we're almost done. We're almost done for the week. We'll start up again on Monday. Long story short. Right now, the keyword to get you qualified for the John Mellencamp Rock and Roll Hall of Fame prize package is Daddy, D-A-D-D-Y, like his album, Big Daddy. Text Daddy, D-A-D-D-Y, to 95819, and you're qualified for John Mellencamp. You fly out to Cleveland. You stay at a hotel for a couple of nights. You go to the Rock and Roll Hall of Fame. You get money to spend at the gift store. You get treated like a VIP at the show. It's a very cool prize package. Text the word Daddy, D-A-D-D-Y, to 95819. Good luck.
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0: It's a little slow, 94 westbound, starting at Michigan all the way to State Street. That's not unusual for this time of day. Everywhere else, lighter than usual traffic. So, looking pretty good on the roads. Looking pretty good. Grab your sunglasses, because I do see some sunshine poking through those clouds. What do we got going on? Oh my gosh, The Cure is in the spotlight for Feature Artist Friday. And so you're going to hear from them in just a few moments. And Lucy Dacus next on 107.1.
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14: If you're someone who isn't super active, just thinking about the amount of exercise you're supposed to get every week can feel daunting. 75 minutes of vigorous exercise, 150 minutes of moderate intensity exercise. It's a lot. But I have some good news for you in the form of a recent study out of Norway. Researchers found that for most sedentary people, getting just 5 more minutes of meaningful movement a day had a statistically significant impact on their expected lifespan. So did reducing the amount of time they sat every day by just 30 minutes. That's not to say that this bare minimum is what you should aspire to, but I think it's a good reminder that doing something is always better than doing nothing. The point is, just get started. Work just a little bit more movement into your daily routine, and don't even think of it as exercise. I'm Dr. Sanjay Gupta, helping you live a better life.
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16: From the Cook & White Heating & Cooling newsroom, I'm Jason Fissler. Chinese leader Xi Jinping hailed a new era of U.S.-China relations defined by stable ties during talks with President Donald Trump in Beijing yesterday. Their multi-day summit has struck a notably cooperative tone, with both leaders extending a hand of partnership. As Xi said, they agreed to establish a constructive strategic relationship over the next 3 years and beyond. But Xi also warned that Taiwan is the most important issue in Chinese-U.S. relations, and it could create a very dangerous situation if mishandled. An American doctor briefly isolated after the cruise ship hantavirus outbreak has been cleared after U.S. confirmed he's not infected. Dr. Stephen Kordfeld is now under routine monitoring with 15 other Americans in Nebraska. The WHO reports 11 cases and 3 deaths tied to the ship, and passengers are still being asked to quarantine for 42 days. And the Washtenaw County Sheriff's Office has outlined a number of improvements, including public safety, in its 2025 Strategic Impact Report. The 32-page report signals a significant drop, 61%, in non-safety-related traffic stops. Washtenaw County Sheriff Elijah Dreyer says enforcement is prioritizing serious safety risks over minor traffic offenses. Traffic violations and crashes are down slightly, with a marked drop in overall crime and incarcerations. Dreyer says her department's budget has been balanced through cost-saving across multiple divisions. She says food and medical costs for the jail have been covered with support from the Washtenaw County Board of Commissioners. That's the latest from the Cook & White newsroom. 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
17: I'm Adam Weintraub with the St. Arbor Sports Update. The entire 2026-2027 NFL regular season schedule was released last night. The season kicks off Wednesday, September 9th, when the Seattle Seahawks host the New England Patriots. The Lions season opener is Sunday, September 13th versus the New Orleans Saints at 1 o'clock at Ford Field. Detroit hosts Chicago on Thanksgiving. The home finale is Monday, December 28th versus the New York Giants. The season concludes the weekend of January 10th at the Green Bay Packers. The NBA playoffs, after a night off last night, resume with a pair of Game 6s. Eastern Conference Semifinals Game 6 between the Pistons and Cavaliers tips off tonight at 7 o'clock in Cleveland. The Cavaliers lead this series 3-2. Then it's Western Conference Semifinals Game 6, San Antonio at Minnesota at 9:30 Eastern Time. The Spurs lead this series 3-2. The Tigers lost to the Mets 9-4 yesterday, wrapping up this 3-game series in New York. The Tigers, who have lost 8 of their last 9 games, are back home for a 7-game homestand. A 3-game series versus the Toronto Blue Jays, followed by a 4-game series against the division-leading Cleveland Guardians. Tonight's game starts at 6:45 at Comerica Park. Detroit's Ty Madden is scheduled to face Toronto's Trey Savage. 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Last night in the Stanley Cup playoffs, Montreal beat Buffalo 6-3 to take a 3-2 lead in their Eastern Conference second round series. Las Vegas beat Anaheim 5-1 to win this Western Conference second round series in 6 games. There are no Stanley Cup playoff games tonight. 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
0: Some clouds this morning, but eventually sunny skies and maybe a touch of rain later on today. It's going to be like this all the next couple of days. High 68. Tomorrow it gets warmer with sunshine throughout the day and then maybe some thunder showers in the afternoon with a high 76. Sunday, the same. Mostly sunny and pleasant until later in the day with isolated thunderstorms and a high around 75. Hey, guess what? Same thing on Monday. Warm and bright to start the week. A stray thundershower possible later on and a high in the low 80s. Right now, we've got 50 degrees at a minute after 9 o'clock. I'm about to open up the 107.1 ticket window. I will get you in to see Men at Work and Toad the Wet Sprocket at the Masonic on July 24th as it came from the 80s week concludes. And celebrating the 80s, one of our favorite 80s bands, The Cure, in the spotlight for Feature Artist Friday. We're going to hear from them after Lucy Dacus, her latest Planting Tomatoes. It's Ann Arbor's 107.1.

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Ann Arbor's 107.1, The Cure, A Letter to Elise from the Wish album. 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We also heard from Lucy Dacus, her latest Planting Tomatoes. Now, The Cure we chose for today because they are one of our favorite bands that represents the 80s and the 80s sounds. And eventually, we will play a Cure song from the 80s. We will. But all week long, we have been getting you tickets. It came from the 80s when we opened up the 107.1 ticket window. We've been getting you in to see Squeeze and Adamant and Todd Rundgren and the Human League and Soft Cell. Coming up this hour, I'm going to get you in to see Men at Work and Toad the Wet Sprocket at the Masonic on July 24th. So stay tuned for that. And stay tuned because next week we've got another very fun theme for the ticket window. It's different, but cool in a different way. You know what I mean? So we've got a whole bunch of tickets that relate to each other in a way next week, and we'll talk about that as Monday gets closer. It is Friday, May 15th, 12 minutes after 9 o'clock. Good morning, I'm Scott Vertical. It's going to be sunny today. We might get a touch of rain later on. Otherwise, a high 68. Right now, we've got 50 degrees, and I've got your next keyword to qualify you to go to the Rock and Roll Hall of Fame Museum and see John Mellencamp live and get treated like a VIP. Courtney Barnett coming up after Black Pumas. This is Colors. It's Ann Arbor's 107.1.

0: Ann Arbor's 107.1, that's Courtney Barnett with Sight Unseen. Before that, Black Pumas and Colors. It's 19 minutes after 9 o'clock. And you need a brand new keyword to see John Mellencamp live on his Dancing Words tour, performing his greatest hits in Cuyahoga Falls, Ohio. We're going to fly you out there. You're going to get treated like a rock star. We're going to fly you out there. We're going to put you in a hotel. You're going to get tickets to the Rock and Roll Hall of Fame Museum. You're going to see all the cool artifacts and archives that they have there. You're going to get overwhelmed. They have so much stuff there. Plus, we'll get you some cash to spend in the museum store. We'll give you some cash for ground transportation. And then, when you see John Mellencamp live, you get treated like a VIP there as well. You get a VIP swag bag, access to the VIP lounge, including some light snacks and some beverages, and the envy of all of your friends. So, text the word memories to 95819, like his song Minutes to Memories from the Scarecrow album. Memories, M-E-M-O-R-I-E-S. Text memories to 95819. You're qualified to see John Mellencamp live and go to the Rock and Roll Hall of Fame and get treated like a rock star. Text memories to 95819. I was going to spell it again, but let's just roll on. Let's go.
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0: Your autocorrect knows how to spell it. Looks good on the roads. I don't see any issues anywhere in the Ann Arbor metropolitan area. Lighter than usual traffic volumes for a Friday morning. It's kind of a nice day. People are going to take the day off, I think, if they can. And I hope you have the opportunity to do that. Coming up, I'm going to open up the 107.1 ticket window, get you in to see Men at Work and Toad the Wet Sprocket. Alanis Morissette is on the way. An exclusive Studio A2 track from Patty Griffin and Bridget Calls Me Baby next on 107.1.
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13: The risk of stroke goes up for all of us as we age. But for women, the risk really amplifies after menopause. In fact, 1 in 5 women in the United States between the ages of 55 and 75 will have a stroke. But according to a new study carried out by researchers in California, adhering to the Mediterranean diet can significantly lower that risk. One expert said, "We continue to see study after study showing that a predominantly plant-based diet improves all sorts of different outcomes. Now, with this diet in particular, you've seen it lower the risk of certain types of cancer, diabetes, depression, dementia, even gum disease. Now, as a reminder, the Mediterranean diet prioritizes eating vegetables, fruits, beans, olive oil, nuts and fish, and limiting meat and dairy. I'm Dr. Sanjay Gupta, helping you live a better life."
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1: 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Bridget Calls Me Baby before that with Slumber Party. 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
1: Men at Work and Toe the Wet Sprocket, along with Shonen Knife, will be at the Masonic on July 24th. If you want to go, give me a call, 734-998-1071, 734-998-1071. Toe the Wet Sprocket, opening for Men at Work at the Masonic on July 24th, 734-998-1071. Good luck, it's Wolf Alice.

and break. It's like 10,000 spoons when all you need is a knife. It's meeting the man of my dreams and then meeting his beautiful wife. And isn't it ironic?

0: Ann Arbor's 107.1, that's Alanis Morissette for your Friday morning. Wolf Alice with White Horses before that. It is 17 minutes before 10 o'clock, and congratulations to Allison from Howell. She is going to see Men at Work and Toad the Wet Sprocket and Shonen Knife, which was one of Kurt Cobain's favorite bands back in the day. They are all at the Masonic Temple on the 24th of July. And if it means anything, Men at Work was one of my favorite bands back in the day. So there you go. No, but for real, as a young teenager, Men at Work was one of my first favorite bands. I loved them so much. It didn't hurt that I played saxophone, right? I was in the school band playing saxophone, and they had a saxophone. So, and it was just, they had fun, clever lyrics, and it just really appealed to me. So, yeah, Men at Work, bringing back all sorts of wonderful memories. As It Came from the 80s week starts to wind down. Later on today, Mark Copeland's got your Todd Rundgren tickets. He's got your Human League Soft Sell and Allison Moyet tickets. And of course, The Cure in the spotlight all day long for Feature Artist Friday. Kelly's got another song from The Cure coming up here at the top of the hour. And look at this. Oh my gosh, she's doing it again. She does this like every day. 107 minutes of nonstop music. Wow. I thought she never takes a day off. Doing this during the week. I thought eventually she would be like, you know what, I'm not doing it today. But no, even today, she's doing 107 minutes, sponsored by Bank of Ann Arbor. David Bowie is in the mix. So is Snow Patrol. Like I said, The Cure is on the way as well. The latest from Goose is coming up, and it all kicks off with Talking Heads. They're going to burn down a house. I hope you get some sunshine today. I hope something good happens for you today. I hope you have the opportunity to help something good happen for somebody else sometime this weekend. You and I will chat again Sunday morning, 10 o'clock, right here on 107.1. Have a great day.
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1: One of the greatest pop albums of all time, the Beach Boys' Pet Sounds, turned 60 on Saturday. It was the first album that Brian Wilson produced after he stopped touring with the Beach Boys, and music critics loved it, even though it flopped commercially in the U.S. One of the best music biopics of all time, called Love and Mercy, covers this period in Brian's life and is definitely worth a view. Pet Sounds was the inspiration for the Beatles' Sgt. Pepper's album the following year. And Decemberist frontman Colin Malloy's fantasy book Wildwood has been made into an animated film, and the first trailer for Wildwood is out now. Some of the voices of Wildwood include double Oscar winner Mahershala Ali, also Oscar nominees Angela Bassett and Carey Mulligan, as well as Charlie Day, Awkwafina, Jemaine Clement from Flight of the Conchords, and Tom Waits. You can find the trailer for Wildwood on YouTube. Sonic Lunch is less than 3 weeks away. Check out the full lineup and more info at AnnArbor's1071.com.
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From Boys Don't Cry, that's The Cure, jumping someone else's train on Ann Arbor's 107.1 from 1979. Continuing with our 80s theme, my name is Kelly Brown. That is your Feature Artist Friday. Feature Artist Friday brought to you by Bank of Ann Arbor. How are ya? Kelly Brown, that's me, taking you through 107 minutes of tunes brought to you by Bank of Ann Arbor. And we will have your national keyword coming up if you want to go see John Mellencamp in Cuyahoga Falls, Ohio, and have two premium tickets to the Mellencamp show, round-trip airfare for two, and two-night hotel stay, and two tickets to the Rock and Roll Hall of Fame and a Pink House's VIP lounge package. That's all coming up. In just a little bit, I'll give you the current national keyword, and I'll have a brand-new national keyword for you at 12:15. Music on the way from the Red Clay Strays, something from Paula Cole. His Golden Messenger has a new tune out and a brand new song from Young the Giant. Right now, here's Snow Patrol on Ann Arbor's 107.1. Good morning, everyone.

Looking forward to that show with The Last Dinner Party and Automatic at Masonic Jack White Theater on Sunday, June 7th. 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

What a fabulous album that is. This Fire from 1996. That's Paula Cole, Where Have All the Cowboys Gone? On Ann Arbor's 107.1. Taking you through 107 minutes of tunes brought to you by Bank of Ann Arbor. More music from The Cure on the way as we take you through 107 minutes of tunes brought to you by Bank of Ann Arbor. Am I repeating myself? Here's His Golden Messenger. I'm People is the name of the new album. Here's In the Middle of It on 107.1.

It came from the 80s this week with the 1071 ticket window. We'll have tickets for the Human League, Soft Cell, and Alison Moyet at Masonic Temple on June 24th.

Young the Giant. Different kind of love on Ann Arbor is 107.1. Young the Giant coming to the Michigan Lottery Amphitheater at Freedom Hill on June 25th with Cold War Kids. Great show. Cold War Kids will blow you away, but Young the Giant will hold their own. Young the Giant, Different Kind of Love, from the album Victory Garden on Ann Arbor's 107.1. Here's the Black Keys.

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That is your Feature Artist Friday. 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Here's Jesse Wells.

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of Monsters and Men, Little Talks on Ann Arbor's 107.1. Happy, so happy that they are coming to the Jack White Theater on August 3rd. Mumford & Sons with Chris Stapleton on the way right now. Lovely, the band, and Broken.

He is my final serenade. He is a gun and he is a blade. He is a picture that I saved too long. He is my credit card.

Mumford & Sons with Chris Stapleton here on Ann Arbor's 107.1. Casey Musgraves latest on the way and the specials coming up. Right now, Nathaniel, right live in the Night Sweats with Heartless on 107.1.

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Men at Work set records with their debut album, Business as Usual. Colin Hay brings his band to Masonic Temple on Friday, July 24th with Toad the Wet Sprocket. And we've got tickets. 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

Oh, that sounds so good. The Specials, a message to you, Rudy, on Ann Arbor's 107.1. Tom Petty and the Heartbreakers on the way. And Ben Harper and the Innocent Criminals. And I'll give you your current national keyword coming up in just a couple of minutes. Right now, Kacey Musgraves' latest. Her new album is called Middle of Nowhere and is out now. Here's Dry Spell on 107.1.

Ben Harper and the Innocent Criminals on Ann Arbor's 107.1. Wrapping up 107 minutes of tunes brought to you by Bank of Ann Arbor. Hey, your national keyword for right now is memories. 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M-E-M-O-R-I-E-S. Memories is your national keyword if you want to go see John Mellencamp in Cuyahoga Falls, Ohio, and receive round

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1: Cinetopia 2026 continues all weekend at Michigan Theater. John Mook from this year's Folk Festival is at the Arc tonight. Debut, the Ann Arbor Summer Festival annual fundraiser, is at the Holmes campus from 7 till 9:30. It's Bluegrass Friday with Front Porch at North Star Lounge. 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Candlelight, a tribute to British rock legends like the Beatles and Queen, is at 6:30 at the First Presbyterian Church on Washtenaw. The Kids Under the Carpet, a Fish tribute, is at the Rumpus Room in Chelsea. 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Comedian Dan Mintz has a special engagement at Ann Arbor Comedy Showcase. Murder on the Links is at the Purple Rose in Chelsea. And it's Foodie Friday at County Farm Park, now until 7 p.m.

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That's out and about for Friday, May 15th. I'm Mark Copeland for Ann Arbor's 107.1.

Devin Gilfillian there. Time Will Tell is the name of the album. It'll be out June 26th. That's IRL on Ann Arbor's 107.1. Here's Melissa Etheridge.

Todd Rundgren has been a musical force for decades, including the 80s. 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

feature Artist Friday with The Cure, Why Can't I Be You, on Ann Arbor's 107.1. Feature Artist Friday is brought to you by Bank of Ann Arbor. Music on the way from The Pretenders, Royal Otis, and the latest from Beck, all on the way right now. New music from Death Cab for Cutie. I Built You a Tower is the name of the new album. It'll be out on June 5th. Here's Riptides on 107.1.

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Royal Otis, who's your boyfriend? Who's your boyfriend now? I want to know. On Ann Arbor's 107.1, Beck will be at the Fox Theater on October 12th. That is definitely something to look forward to. Here's Beck and Ride Lonesome on Ann Arbor's 107.1, the title track to his new album.

0: That's Beck and Ride Lonesome on Ann Arbor's 107.1. Ride Lonesome is the name of his new album. That's the title track. He'll be at the Fox Theater on October 12th. Your new national keyword for the trip to see John Mellencamp. I want to throw Cougar in there, but John Mellencamp is peaceful. Your new national keyword is peaceful. Text that word to 95819, and that qualifies you to go see John Mellencamp and stay in Cleveland. Have two tickets to the Rock and Roll Hall of Fame, round trip air, and two premium tickets to John Mellencamp, the John Mellencamp concert in Cuyahoga Falls, Ohio. Text the word peaceful to 95819. That is your new national keyword. Good luck. Music on the way from Joni Mitchell, which is what will kick off Trinity of Women, brought to you by Trinity Health, with next on 107.1.
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1: And I'm Kelly Brown. Hello. Happy Friday to you. The Breeders coming up and Maya Hawk on the way. Right now, Joni Mitchell. Let's kick off Trinity of Women for a Friday with Joni Mitchell. 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

0: Maya Ray Thurman Hawk is an actress, singer-songwriter, model. She's best known for her role as Robin Buckley in the Netflix hit series Stranger Things. I'm sure you recognize the name. She also appeared in Quentin Tarantino's Once Upon a Time in Hollywood as Linda Flowerchild Kasabian. I'm sure you recognize her from that as well. Maya Hawk is also a singer. Her new single is called Green Dragon on Ann Arbor's 107.1. She sounds pretty good. The Breeders in there and Cannonball and Joni Mitchell with Help Me. Three excellent women for Trinity of Women, brought to you by Trinity Health. Wrapping things up today. My name is Kelly Brown. We'll be right back with Metric and Sting next on 107.1.
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That is from Blood Flowers from 2000. 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Right now, Monrovia and Heavy Foot on 107.1.

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5: A better life with Dr. Sanjay Gupta.
6: You know, it's interesting. For such a long time, I think people thought about diseases as something that mostly happened later in life. Just in recent years, however, we as a society have really begun to think about preventing certain ailments much, much earlier. Case in point, new study out of Northwestern University School of Medicine found the mid-30s are a major turning point for men's heart health. For women, about a decade later. But for the men, this is the time when you really need to be thinking about your heart health seriously. At a bare minimum, start seeing a primary care doctor once a year just to get your blood pressure and cholesterol checked. You can also look up and then do your best to follow what is known as the American Heart Association's Life's Essential Eight. These are things everyone can do to decrease the risk of heart disease. I'm Dr. Sanjay Gupta, helping you live a better life.
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Two icons of American folk, rock, and country music are sharing one stage at Meadowbrook on Friday, July 24th. Emmy Lou Harris and Graham Nash. If you'd like to win tickets, text the word NASH, N-A-S-H, to 734-998-1071.

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1: Grace Potter will release her seventh studio album, Trespasser, on August 21st. Bettmont Tench of Tom Petty and the Heartbreakers and Nick Bockrath of Cage the Elephant are among the musicians who back Potter on the album. The first single, Love Me Not, can be heard right here on Ann Arbor's 107.1. And don't forget, Grace Potter will be headlining the Sonic One stage on June 18th. The Strokes have announced that guitarist Nick Valenci will be taking a break from the band's live dates. Valenci was not with the band when they performed on The Late Show with Stephen Colbert Thursday night. His replacement was Long Wave guitarist Steve Schlitz, who filled in for Valenci at a couple of pre-Coachella gigs earlier this spring. And Live from the Artist Den starts its new season June 1st on PBS stations with Lord Huron. Check out a performance of Bag of Bones from the upcoming episode on YouTube. And we're just a few weeks away from the start of the Sonic Lunch Summer Concert Series. Go to Ann Arbor's 107 ONE to get the full lineup.

Hey, your current national keyword is peaceful. If you want to go see John Mellencamp in Cuyahoga Falls, Ohio, if I say cougar at any time, I don't mean it. It's John Mellencamp. Two premium tickets to see John Mellencamp, round trip air for two to Cuyahoga Falls, Ohio. Two-night hotel stay in Cleveland. Two tickets to the Rock and Roll Hall of Fame. Some spending cash. In the form of a bank card. Pink House's VIP lounge package. All kinds of fun stuff. Your national keyword for that trip, to register for that trip, is peaceful. Peaceful is your national keyword. Text that word to 95819. The last dinner party on the way right now, Coldplay on 107.1.

Last Dinner Party, Count the Ways on Ann Arbor's 107.1 from the Pyre is their most recent album they're touring on. They will be at the Masonic Jack White Theater with Automatic from L.A. on Sunday, June 7th. 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

Todd Rundgren has been a musical force for decades, including the 80s. 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

The Great Divide, the title track to his most recent album, which is out now and number one on Ann Arbor's 107.1. Sam Fender has a brand new single with Olivia Dean that is incredible. That is on the People Watching album. So stay tuned. Rain Me In is on the way. You wouldn't want to hear it. It's beautiful. Coming from a huge Sam Fender fan. My Morning Jacket now. 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

People that can't sing shouldn't sing. No, I can't sing. Sam Fender with Olivia Dean there from the album People Watching. Rain Me In is the name of the new song on Ann Arbor's 107.1. Olivia Dean joins them in that single. Awesome. From the album People Watching. Bakar now, first time on 107.1.

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0: Joe Hertler there. Joe Hertler and the Rainbow Seekers from the album Pursuit of Wonder, which was from 2023. Again, is the song we heard on Ann Arbor's 107.1. The Sonic Launch Summer Concert Series starts on June 4th. Joe Hertler and the Rainbow Seekers with Young Ritual will be playing on July 30th. That is something to look forward to. Joe Hertler and the Rainbow Seekers are so fun. Joe Hertler and the Rainbow Seekers, some of the nicest fellas ever. So glad they're headlining one of the shows. If you'd like to know all the headliners and all the openers, go to sonoclunch.com or annarbor107one.com. Again, it all starts on June 4th. With Lindsay Liu and Kate Peterson. It's going to be a great year. Great, great year. I just can't wait. We all go and we all have a blast. All right, well, Mark Copeland is next. He has Copey's cover of the day. He has more music from The Cure, as The Cure are our Feature Artist Friday, brought to you by Bank of Ann Arbor. He also has lots of tickets to give away, like the Human League Soft Cell and Allison Moyer. They'll be at Masonic Temple on June 24th. And Todd Rundgren will be at the Royal Oak Music Theater on August 20th. He'll have those tickets to give away and much, much more coming up during Mark Copeland's time on the air. Talking Heads coming up and Lola Young next on 107.1. Goodbye for now.
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2: If you're someone who isn't super active, just thinking about the amount of exercise you're supposed to get every week can feel daunting. 75 minutes of vigorous exercise, 150 minutes of moderate intensity exercise. It's a lot. But I have some good news for you in the form of a recent study out of Norway. Researchers found that for most sedentary people, getting just 5 more minutes of meaningful movement a day had a statistically significant impact on their expected lifespan. So did reducing the amount of time they sat every day by just 30 minutes. That's not to say that this bare minimum is what you should aspire to, but I think it's a good reminder that doing something is always better than doing nothing. The point is, just get started. Work just a little bit more movement into your daily routine, and don't even think of it as exercise. I'm Dr. Sanjay Gupta, helping you live a better life.
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2: Cinetopia 2026 continues all weekend at Michigan Theater. John Mook from this year's Folk Festival is at the Arc tonight. 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Candlelight, a tribute to British rock legends like the Beatles and Queen, is at 6:30 at the First Presbyterian Church on Washtenaw. The Kids Under the Carpet, a fish tribute, is at the Rumpus Room in Chelsea. 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That's Out and About for Friday, May 15th. I'm Mark Copeland for Ann Arbor's 107.1.

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The Cure for Feature Artist Friday on Ann Arbor's 107.1. The Cure either does really catchy, like that song, The Love Cats, or they can do really dense and dark songs like Fascination Street, which I'm going to play later on this afternoon. Feature Artist Friday is brought to you, as always, by Bank of Ann Arbor. This is Mumford & Sons with Chris Stapleton. 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

Mountjoy and Lucy with Ann Arbor's 107.1. I'm taking my dog Lucy to walk and wag and run tomorrow. The event is from 8 a.m. to 1 p.m. at Rolling Hills County Park, and that's in Ypsilanti, and Martin Van Dyke's going to broadcast live from 8 till noon, an amusement park for your dog. If you want to look up more information, you can go to hshv.org. It's going to be a great event tomorrow. Okay, I've got a new national keyword for the John Mellencamp contest. Chance to see him in Cleveland. Round trip airfare, two night hotel stay, two tickets to the concert, two tickets to the Rock and Roll Hall of Fame, $300 to spend in the Hall of Fame Museum gift shop, also $200 spending cash for ground transportation or other things. You get access to the Pink House's VIP lounge. It's a really cool grand prize, and the new national keyword is chestnut, C-H-E-S-T-N-U-T. Text chestnut to 95819 to qualify. We will have more qualifying words and national keywords next week as well. We'll talk tickets in a few minutes. Right now, it's Pearl Jam on 107.1.

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Wilco with a great track called Out of Sight, Out of Mind. That is from their second album, Being There, a terrific double album. Wilco will be at Meadowbrook on June 13th. That's a Saturday, and we will have more tickets to give away for that. And before that, it came from the 80s in the form of Erasure, the great song A Little Respect. This is a song from one of the most successful and one of the best albums of the 1970s, Rumors. It's Fleetwood Mac and The Chain with 107.1.

Two icons of American folk, rock, and country music are sharing one stage at Meadowbrook on Friday, July 24th. Emmy Lou Harris and Graham Nash. If you'd like to win tickets, text the word NASH, N-A-S-H, to 734-998-1071.

Max and the Hatchet Men with Cheesecake on Ann Arbor's 107.1, headlining Bank of Ann Arbor's Sonic Lunch on August 20th. And I might buy like a couple packs of those Cheesecake Bites. You know, those chocolate covered ones, they're so delicious. Pass those out if they play that song in their set list. And if they don't play the song, I'll put them back in my freezer at home. I'll pass them out anyway, even if they don't play that song. Okay, Kopi's cover of the day is coming up at 4 o'clock, and we are tying it in with Feature Artist Friday. So we've got a cover done by The Cure covering one of their contemporaries, a band that was breaking out the same time they were. It's music from Counting Crows. It's Hanging Around with 107.1.

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1: 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And I think this happened in Sydney. They had a backstage concert with The Cure, and they asked them to pick a cover song. And The Cure went with one of their contemporaries, Joy Division. 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
1: I've got tickets for Todd Rundgren playing at Royal Oak Music Theater on August 20th. If you want to win these, you can call 734-998-1071. I've been talking all week about how he produced one of my favorite albums of all time, Skylarking by XTC. Let's play a track from that album. Great song called Earn Enough for Us with Ann Arbor's 1071.

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1: 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You'll get more keywords so you can qualify to win to see John Mellencamp and go to the Rock and Roll Hall of Fame Museum. And speaking of John Mellencamp, we've got tickets to see him at Pine Knob when we open up the 107.1 ticket window for Americana Week. Along with His Golden Messenger, Wilco, the Outlaw Music Festival, and Punch Brothers, you can listen and you can win these tickets from wherever you are. 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

The B-52s and Love Shack on Ann Arbor's 107.1. It's fun to be first sometimes. Like earlier today, we played the new Grace Potter song called Love Me Not from her upcoming album called Trespasser. And yes, I think we were the first station in the country to play that by about 10 minutes from the research I could find. Grace is headlining Bank of Ann Arbor Sonic Lunch June 18th. And we were the first station to play this song. We were the first station by, I think, maybe a couple of days to play this song from Michigander, who's also headlining Bank of Ann Arbor Sonic Lunch August 6th. It's a great song. It's called Freaking Out with 107.1.

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Never has shoplifting or Jane's addiction been so catchy. Been caught stealing on Ann Arbor's 107.1. The name of the dog that barks at the beginning of the song is Annie. It was Perry Farrell's rescue dog. I think he had just gotten her, actually, and she was hanging out in the studio. He put on the big headphones, and it freaked her out a little bit, so she started barking. They thought it would be cool in the song, and the rest is history. And that may come up in trivia one day. You might be doing bar trivia and they may ask the name of the dog in the Jane's Addiction song. The dog's name is Annie. And if it wins you money in trivia, you got to give me a little bit.

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The Cure for Feature Artist Friday on Ann Arbor's 107.1. A song that's going to describe our weather apparently Monday and Tuesday as we could touch 90 degrees. Hot, hot, hot from the album Kiss Me, Kiss Me, Kiss Me. And Feature Artist Friday is brought to you by Bank of Ann Arbor. It's your Friday getaway. We've got up-tempo tunes to launch you into the weekend, and we've got a chance to win tickets. It came from the 80s. Human League, Soft Cell, and Alison Moyet. We'll do that in a few minutes. Right now, it's Courtney Barnett. She'll be in Detroit next Thursday. If you won tickets, you will get them. They're just a little late getting to us. This is Sight Unseen with 107.1.

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1: It came from the 80s. Week is drawing to a close. I've got one more pair of tickets for the Human League, Soft Cell, and Alice and Moyet at Masonic Temple Theater on June 24th, and you can win them. Call 734-998-1071, and it came from the 80s. I love this song. It's ABC with Ann Arbor's 107.1.

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1: Grace Potter will release her 7th studio album, Trespasser, on August 21st. Bentmont Tench of Tom Petty and the Heartbreakers and Nick Bockrath of Cage the Elephant are among the musicians who back Potter on the album. The first single, Love Me Not, can be heard right here on Ann Arbor's 107.1. And don't forget, Grace Potter will be headlining the Sonic One stage on June 18th. The Strokes have announced that guitarist Nick Valenci will be taking a break from the band's live dates. Valenci was not with the band when they performed on The Late Show with Stephen Colbert Thursday night. His replacement was Long Wave guitarist Steve Schlitz, who filled in for Valenci at a couple of pre-Coachella gigs earlier this spring. And Live from the Artist Den starts its new season June 1st on PBS stations with Lord Huron. Check out a performance of Bag of Bones from the upcoming episode on YouTube. And we're just a few weeks away from the start of the Sonic One Summer Concert Series. Go to Ann Arbor's 107 ONE to get the full lineup.
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The Head and the Heart with Arrow on Ann Arbor's 107.1. We had a theme week with the ticket window this week. It came from the 80s. We're doing another theme week next week. Putting some twang in the ticket window. It's Americana week. We're going to have tickets for John Mellencamp, Wilco, Punch Brothers, Chris Thiele's great band, His Golden Messenger at the Ark in November. And we'll also have tickets for the Outlaw Music Festival at Pine Knob with Willie Nelson and the Ava Brothers and even Don Was. So it's Americana week with the 107.1 ticket window starting Monday. I still have a little 80s left in the tank as far as musically. It's Tears for Fears. It's Shout on 107.1.

0: New music from Grace Potter on Ann Arbor's 107.1. Love Me Not is the first single from her seventh album, Trespasser, which is coming out August 21st. And don't forget, she will be headlining Bank of Ann Arbor Sonic Lunch on June 18th, breaking out the big stage for that one. Speaking of breaking out big stages, John Mellencamp is great live. He's actually been working out for this upcoming tour. He will give you a high-energy performance, and maybe you can go see him in Cleveland and also go to the Rock and Roll Hall of Fame, have access to the Pink House's VIP lounge. You get some spending money for the Hall of Fame gift shop and for traveling around Cleveland. It's very, very cool, and it's like a 40-minute flight, so it's really easy. If you want to win, you want to text the national keywords. The current word is chestnut, C-H-E-S-T-N-U-T. Text chestnut to 95819. We will be doing this again next week. Again, text chestnut to 95819. 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
0: Things are improving, but you're still going to slow down eastbound 94 between 23 and Ann Arbor Saline Road. Southbound 23, mostly around Washtenaw now. Eastbound M14 is slow between Sheldon and 275. Still a bit of a slowdown southbound 275, 7 mile to M14. It's going to warm up over the weekend. We're going to get up to 80 tomorrow, but there is a chance of showers and storms. Sunday, about a 40% chance of showers, high of 79. Then Monday, sunny and 88. I love it. Coming up, a great song from The Cure for Feature Artist Friday.
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It's The Cure for Feature Artist Friday on Ann Arbor's 107.1, brought to you by Bank of Ann Arbor. One of my favorites from The Cure, from the album Disintegration, that is Fascination Street, also featured in the movie Lost Angels, which starred Adam Horowitz of the Beastie Boys and Donald Sutherland, a movie about troubled youth that nobody seems to remember. I thought it was a pretty good movie at the time. I haven't seen it anytime recently, though. Coming up, I'm going to describe something that happened 50 years ago on this day that changed my life somewhat profoundly. And I'll describe what that is in a few minutes. It's not anything earth-shattering, but it was one of those moments in my life. I'll describe what that is in a few minutes. Right now, it's the latest from The Strokes. It's Going Shopping with 107.1.

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1: Beba Doobie and Take a Bite with Ann Arbor's 107.1. 50 years ago today, it was a Saturday, May 15th, 1976. I was 11 years old. It was a cloudy day with light rain. My dad took me to the hardware store, small little hardware store in Warren. Not much to it. It wasn't like an Ace store. But my dad's one of these guys. He's got to talk shop with the hardware guy for like an hour. Pretty boring for an 11-year-old. So I stayed at the front of the store looking at their little black and white TV. The Tigers were on. And the kid pitching for the Tigers, I'd never heard of him before. He was lanky. He was all arms and legs. He would stomp around the mound. He would go down on his knee and pat the mound. He would talk to the ball. He looked like he was really nervous, but he was just mowing down the Cleveland Indians one after another and won the game. It wasn't even a two-hour game. That was Mark Fidrich. That was his first start for the Detroit Tigers. Within 6 weeks, he was selling out every single game in Detroit. Then he went on national TV at the end of June, Monday Night Baseball against the Yankees, and the rest of the country was introduced to Mark Fidrich. He started selling out games, road games that the Tigers were playing, and what a summer that was. And that's the day I fell in love with baseball, the first day that Mark Fidrich pitched 50 years ago today. It's music from the Smashing Pumpkins. 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

Mumford & Sons with Guiding Light on Ann Arbor's 107.1. Plenty going on tonight and this weekend, including Cinetopia at Michigan Theater. If you like indie film, plenty going on at the music venues and comedy venues as well. And we'll let you know about some of that coming up with Out and About in just a few minutes. Right now, it's the new one from Lucy Dacus. It's Planting Tomatoes with 107.1.

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1: Cinetopia 2026 continues all weekend at Michigan Theater. John Mook from this year's Folk Festival is at the Arc tonight. Debut, the Ann Arbor Summer Festival annual fundraiser, is at the Holmes campus from 7 till 9:30. It's Bluegrass Friday with Front Porch at North Star Lounge. Charlie and the Chocolate Factory is at the Power Center tonight. Candlelight, a tribute to British rock legends like the Beatles and Queen, is at 6:30 at the First Presbyterian Church on Washtenaw. The Kids Under the Carpet, a Fish tribute, is at the Rumpus Room in Chelsea. Friday Night Improv, 11 Non-Blondes, is at Hearsay Brewing and Theater. It's Emo Night at the Blind Pig. Comedian Dan Mintz has a special engagement at Ann Arbor Comedy Showcase. Murder on the Links is at the Purple Rose in Chelsea. And it's Foodie Friday at County Farm Park, now until 7 p.m. There's much more than fits in a minute. Find it all at annarbor.org/events. That's out and about for Friday, May 15th. I'm Mark Copeland for Ann Arbor's 107.1.
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4: A Better Life with Dr. Sanjay Gupta.
5: If you are the parent of an infant, it can be really hard to find baby foods that are truly healthy for your child. According to a new study out of UNC Chapel Hill, almost three-quarters of baby foods are ultra-processed and may contain additives that are linked to potential health problems later in life. The study's lead author said what shocked her was that the top ingredient in 71% of these baby foods wasn't a fruit or vegetable, it was one or more additives that babies' guts are not fully developed enough to be able to handle. Eating the right food at this stage of life is so important because this is when children begin developing dietary preferences for the rest of their lives. So take the extra time to look at the ingredient labels on the foods you are buying. You're going to want short lists and also ingredients that you recognize. I'm Dr. Sanjay Gupta, helping you live a better life.
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Sort of toward art rock and some Canadian artists, because our pick of the week is the new album from Kola, who are from Montreal. Their album is what Kola stands for, Cost of Living Adjustment, and it's really, really good, and we'll play four songs from that, including our UTR preview track. 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

Hey, Ann Arbor's 107.1. It's your feature artist Friday with The Cure. And boys, don't cry. I'm Derek. Very happy to have you along. The police straight ahead, message in a bottle. After Metric, this is Victim of Luck.

0: Ann Arbor's 107.1. Happy Friday. It's the police message in a bottle. I'm Derek. Very happy to have you along on your Friday. But listen, Bank of Ann Arbor Sonic Lunch has been revealed for this season, the 19th season of the wonderful free summer concert series downtown Ann Arbor, Liberty Plaza, every Thursday starting at 11:30 a.m. But not every Thursday starting June 4th. That is the first day of Sonic Lunch. Kate Peterson opening things up at 11:30 a.m. And Lindsay Liu is the headliner for the first Sonic Lunch. And some wonderful, wonderful acts, including Ann Arbor's own Lathal Saadi and Made in Michigan, Theo Katzman, Joe Hertler and the Rainbow Seekers. You want to see the full lineup? You can definitely do so. 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
8: The risk of stroke goes up for all of us as we age, but for women, the risk really amplifies after menopause. In fact, one in five women in the United States between the ages of 55 and 75 will have a stroke. But according to a new study carried out by researchers in California, adhering to the Mediterranean diet can significantly lower that risk. One expert said, "We continue to see study after study showing that a predominantly plant-based diet improves all sorts of different outcomes. Now, with this diet in particular, you've seen it lower the risk of certain types of cancer, diabetes, depression, dementia, even gum disease. Now, as a reminder, the Mediterranean diet prioritizes eating vegetables, fruits, beans, olive oil, nuts and fish, and limiting meat and dairy. I'm Dr. Sanjay Gupta, helping you live a better life.
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0: Hi, this is Nick Forster. 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Plus, I had a great conversation with Tom Rohr, who founded something called Food Loops in North Arkansas. 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

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It's Bizarre Love Triangle from their 1986 album Brotherhood. I'm Derek. Happy to have you along on your Friday. Brandi Carlile straight ahead. Here's Buffalo Traffic Jam.

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Ann Arbor's 107.1 Music Next Hour from the likes of Indigo Girls, Sonic Lunch's very own Devin Gaffillion. How about Talking Heads? Of course, feature artist Friday, The Cure up next. 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